George Strait, and Marina Del Rey. Hey there, I'm Linda. Hope you're having a great weekend. Thanks so much for hanging out with us. Here's Wade Hayes, and Old Enough to Know Better.

0: Hank Williams Jr., story of Texas women. So I hope you're having a great weekend. And I was looking forward to just not doing anything this weekend. But you know how that happens. You kind of feel like you're clear in your calendar and you're not going to do much. And then all these little projects start trickling in. And before you know it, you're like slammed with all kinds of stuff to do. Mostly cleaning. Yeah, that's how my weekend's starting to look. I hope yours is better. In just a couple of minutes, Mary Chapin on the way in Alabama.
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12: Here's your classic country 106.9 forecast. Lows level off around 57 tonight under overcast skies. Daytime highs approaching 77 with fog in spots. Early tomorrow, cloudy skies expected. Partly cloudy skies tomorrow night. Lows level off around 50. Mainly clear skies Monday with daytime highs approaching 75. 77 Tuesday. In the Wolf 106.9 Weather Center, I'm meteorologist Paul Trombley. Right now, 63.
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0: Roseanne Cash, you had to cancel a few dates a while back. Thankfully, she is doing better. She said, I had a little bit of a health scare a few weeks ago, but got some rest, some serious downtime, and I'm happy to report that all is well. I'm sorry about the canceled dates. You know, yeah, that's tough when that happens, but I will make it up to you. I promise. Hey, coming up in just a minute, Alabama and Sawyer Brown.
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0: Alabama, and the closer you get. By the way, if you are a big fan of Riley Green, his new album is out called That's Just Me. And on the album, there's a song called Lookout Mountain. And Randy Owen from the group Alabama is singing with Riley on that one. Lookout Mountain. Yeah, that's going to be great. Hey, on the way, the Oak Ridge Boys and Kenny Chesney.
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9: Here's your classic country 106.9 forecast. Lows level off around 57 tonight under overcast skies. Daytime highs approaching 77 with fog in spots. Early tomorrow, cloudy skies expected. Partly cloudy skies tomorrow night. Lows level off around 50. Mainly clear skies Monday with daytime highs approaching 75. 77 Tuesday. In the Wolf 106.9 Weather Center, I'm meteorologist Paul Trombley. Right now, 63.

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1: I'm Roger Stern. The Coast Guard searching for an air ambulance traveling from Bermuda to Boston with six people on board. It plunged more than 12,000 feet and disappeared from radar near Nantucket.
2: Roger, you said you're coming in blind. Is that what you said? Okay, you declare an emergency or no? Okay, you're coming in a little weak.
1: That audio from liveatc.net. We're learning more about the first officer who allegedly stabbed his captain during that Fly Dubai flight.
3: According to people familiar with the matter, the suspect in this case had previously been hired by Oman Air, but was later grounded by the airline over suspicion of his activities. The suspect in this case eventually was given a ground job with Oman Air.
1: Fox's Jeff Paul, no word on why Oman Air was suspicious of the pilot. 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

Kenny Rogers, Daytime Friends. I've had friends who maybe their husband cheated or their wife cheated, and they always say the thing that hurt the most, it wasn't so much the cheating part, but it was all that planning, all the phone calls or the text messages and all the planning. You know, if you'd only put that much planning into your relationship, maybe there wouldn't be an affair. You know, that kind of thought goes through your head. Here's Johnny Lee. Sounds like love.

0: Waylon Jennings, are you sure Hank done it this way? I'm Linda. So, you know, every year I always think about what I'm going to give away for Halloween. I've already figured out for this year. I'm going old school this year. This year I'm doing like zebra bars, Chico sticks, Mary Janes, a bit of honey, you know, that kind of old school candy. Yeah, that's what I'm giving away this year. Usually, you know, I give away chocolate. Everybody loves that kind of stuff. They may or may not like what I have. I've been trying to find, you know, that peanut butter taffy that used to be in the, like the black waxed paper or the orange waxed paper. I remember that as a kid. Yeah, I'm trying to find some of that too to throw into the mix. Just kind of a vintage Halloween for me. Hey, Shania, in just a minute, and Keith Anderson.
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7: Here's your Classic Country 106.9 forecast. Lows level off around 57 tonight under overcast skies. Daytime highs approaching 77 with fog in spots. Early tomorrow, cloudy skies expected. Partly cloudy skies tomorrow night. Lows level off around 50. Mainly clear skies Monday with daytime highs approaching 75. 77 Tuesday. In the Wolf 106.9 Weather Center, I'm meteorologist Paul Trombley. Currently 62.
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0: John Conley. I got my heart set on you. I saw him at the Opry. I think it was like last November. He was so great. Did a few songs. Still sounded wonderful. And then he did a gospel song. And after the gospel song, he invited everybody in the Opry House to come join him for church the next morning. I mean, how cool is that? Hey, in just a couple of minutes, Leanne Rimes and a classic from Willie.
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9: Here's your Classic Country 106.9 forecast. Lows level off around 57 tonight under overcast skies. Daytime highs approaching 77 with fog in spots. Early tomorrow, cloudy skies expected. Partly cloudy skies tomorrow night. Lows level off around 50. Mainly clear skies Monday with daytime highs approaching 75. 77 Tuesday. In the Wolf 106.9 Weather Center, I'm meteorologist Paul Trombley. Currently 62.
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1: Fox News, I'm Carmen Roberts. The Fly Dubai co-pilot who allegedly tried to hijack that commercial jet bound for Israel was barred from flying for a different airline.
2: According to people familiar with the matter, the suspect in this case had previously been hired by Oman Air, but was later grounded by the airline over suspicion of his activities.
1: Fox's Jeff Paul in Tel Aviv.
2: The Associated Press has identified the pilot as Hammam al-Hammami. The Emiratis, who are leading the investigation, now saying the suspect attacked the captain of the aircraft using an axe that's normally kept in the cockpit for emergencies.
1: Cornell University President Michael Kotlikoff said in a video statement today the alleged 2024 gang rape of a student raises troubling questions about the university's handling of the allegations and that Cornell must do better. 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
1: You know, sometimes in your life, you may find it hurts to be alone. Especially when you and the one you love already belong to somebody else. You're tied to her, and I'm tied to him. And we don't want to hurt either one of them. That's how it is.

Barbara Mandrell, who had been performing since she was like a little kid, when you think about it, man, doing shows for decades before she retired. Here's Amy Kershaw. She don't know.

0: One of those really great wedding songs from back in the day. Mark Wills and I Do Cherish You. Hey, on the way, Eddie Rabbit and Alan Jackson.
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8: Here's your Classic Country 106.9 forecast. Lows level off around 57 tonight under overcast skies. Daytime highs approaching 77 with fog in spots. Early tomorrow, cloudy skies expected. Partly cloudy skies tomorrow night. Lows level off around 50. Mainly clear skies Monday with daytime highs approaching 75. 77 Tuesday. In the Wolf 106.9 Weather Center, I'm meteorologist Paul Trombley. Right now, 62.
9: The Wolf

0: Yeah, it's like everybody's gone country. Yeah, sometimes it seems like that. Sometimes it's in fashion, sometimes not so much. Sometimes people, they just don't change. They're always country. It's not like a uniform that they put on. Hey, Alabama, in a minute, Tracy, too.
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0: Oh, yeah. Another one of those great wedding songs from back in the 90s, written by a girl named Karen Staley. Such a great songwriter. She also wrote Hey Baby, Let's Go to Vegas with Faith Hill. Hey, on the way, I have music from Emerson Day and Hank Jr.
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9: Here's your classic country 106.9 forecast. Lows level off around 57 tonight under overcast skies. Daytime highs approaching 77 with fog in spots. Early tomorrow, cloudy skies expected. Partly cloudy skies tomorrow night. Lows level off around 50. Mainly clear skies Monday with daytime highs approaching 75. 77 Tuesday. In the Wolf 106.9 Weather Center, I'm meteorologist Paul Trombley. Right now, 62.

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1: I'm Roger Stern. The Coast Guard searching for an air ambulance plane traveling from Bermuda to Boston that disappeared with six people on board.
2: The state agency, which operates Logan International Airport, shared the following statement. Quote, we can confirm that the aircraft did not arrive at Boston Logan as scheduled.
1: Fox's C.B. Cotton. We're learning more about the first officer who allegedly stabbed his captain during that Fly Dubai flight to Israel.
3: According to people familiar with the matter, the suspect in this case had previously been hired by Oman Air, but was later grounded by the airline over suspicion of his activities. The suspect in this case eventually was given a ground job with Oman Air.
1: Fox's Jeff Paul, no word on why Oman Air was suspicious of the pilot. 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

Merle Haggard, just Noki from Muskogee. Yeah, a song he always dedicated to his dad. Here's Roseanne Cash, who I mentioned was not feeling well not too long ago, had to cancel some show dates, but she says she is back, feels better, got things worked out, and back out on the road. Here's Roseanne Cash and The Way We Make a Broken Heart.

0: Tanya Tucker, who is definitely some kind of trouble. One of my favorite humans ever. Hey, Rodney Crowell's coming up in just a couple of minutes. Some stuff from George, and we've got a classic from Terry Clark.
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8: Here's your classic country 106.9 forecast. Lows level off around 57 tonight under overcast skies. Daytime highs approaching 77 with fog in spots. Early tomorrow, cloudy skies expected. Partly cloudy skies tomorrow night. Lows level off around 50. Mainly clear skies Monday with daytime highs approaching 75. 77 Tuesday. In the Wolf 106.9 Weather Center, I'm meteorologist Paul Trombley. Currently, it's 61 degrees.
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0: She's an amazing singer-songwriter, storyteller, wrote a lot of songs for other people, but also had some great hits himself, Rodney Crowell, and After All This Time. Hey, Larry, Steve, and Rudy on the way.
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0: Terry Clark, and when boy meets girl, I love to see her on the Opry. By the way, Vince Gill's going to be on the Opry later on tonight. Hey, Garth Brooks in a minute, and Tim McGraw.
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11: Here's your Classic Country 106.9 forecast. Lows level off around 57 tonight under overcast skies. Daytime highs approaching 77 with fog in spots. Early tomorrow, cloudy skies expected. Partly cloudy skies tomorrow night, lows level off around 50. Mainly clear skies Monday with daytime highs approaching 75. 77 Tuesday. In the Wolf 106.9 Weather Center, I'm meteorologist Paul Trombley. Currently, it's 61 degrees.
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There's that Coca-Cola cowboy, Mel Tillis, in the middle of this one with Chaz Mixon. Welcome along to the back half of the weekend. Here we go. Toby Keith coming up in a couple of minutes. Here's Crystal Gayle.

0: Toby Keith for you right there, and I am Chaz Mix. In this day, 1978, one of Nashville's most mysterious crimes was reported, which involved the abduction of singer Tammy Wynette. Media reports said that Wynette had been abducted by a masked man at a shopping center. No suspects were ever found or arrested. While Wynette insisted the story was true, her daughter raised doubts, claiming the incident was fabricated. Guess we'll never know. Alan Jackson, on the way.
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14: Here's your Classic Country 106.9 forecast. Cloudy skies expected, fog and spots overnight, lows around 57. Highs around 77 with fog and spots early Sunday, cloudy skies expected. Lows level off around 50, Sunday night, partly cloudy skies. Mainly clear Monday with high of 75, 77 Tuesday. In the Wolf 106.9 Weather Center, I'm meteorologist Laura Lockwood. Right now, it's 61 degrees.
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There goes Waylon Jennings, and I am Chaz Mixon. Glad to have you hanging out. If you need anything, you let me know. Radio Chaz is my Facebook page. Got Alabama in a couple of minutes. And Joe D. Messina up next.

0: There's Miss Reba for you as we get this one all started up, and quite nicely playing all those country classics. Got plenty more coming up.
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8: Here's your classic country 106.9 forecast. Cloudy skies expected, fog and spots overnight, lows around 57. Highs around 77 with fog and spots early Sunday, cloudy skies expected. Lows level off around 50, Sunday night, partly cloudy skies. Mainly clear Monday with high of 75, 77 Tuesday. In the Wolf 106.9 Weather Center, I'm meteorologist Laura Lockwood. Right now, it's 61 degrees.
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0: Eddie Raven for you right there with Chaz Mixon. Glad to have you hanging out for the weekend. This day in 1987, the second episode of the TV series Dolly, hosted by Dolly Parton, was aired, featuring her guest stars Burt Reynolds, Alabama, and Whoopi Goldberg. How about some Keith Whitley and Patti Loveless coming right up?
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10: Here's your classic country 106.9 forecast. Cloudy skies expected, fog and spots overnight, lows around 57. Highs around 77 with fog and spots early Sunday, cloudy skies expected. Lows level off around 50, Sunday night, partly cloudy skies. Mainly clear Monday with high of 75, 77 Tuesday. In the Wolf 106.9 Weather Center, I'm meteorologist Laura Lockwood. Right now, it's 61 degrees.
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0: There goes Miss Patty Loveless, and I am Chaz Mixon, hanging out playing tunes all night long. I can certainly handle that. Eddie Rabbit and the Forrester Sisters are still to go.
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0: Tracy Lawrence right there, and Chaz Mixon here, guiding you through your weekend. Hope yours is going good for you. Enjoying it with friends and family, maybe a little football and some good food. Maybe some Faith Hill, too. We can take care of that.
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13: Here's your Classic Country 106.9 forecast. Cloudy skies expected, fog in spots overnight, lows around 57. Highs around 77 with fog in spots early Sunday, cloudy skies expected. Lows level off around 50, Sunday night, partly cloudy skies. Mainly clear Monday with high of 75, 77 Tuesday. In the Wolf 106.9 Weather Center, I'm meteorologist Laura Lockwood. Right now, it's 61 degrees.

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How old do you think I am? He said. I said, well, I didn't know. He said, I turned 65 about 11 months ago. I was sitting

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0: watermelon wine.
1: Tom T. Hole and Chaz Mixon in the middle of another long set. Miss Tanya Tucker is on the way here in a little bit. Right now, Miss Carlene Carter.

0: Oh, yeah. Tanya Tucker for you right there on National Taco Day. Look out for taco deals all over the place. You might need an app to get it, but it's probably worth it, right? There's actually, did you know there's actually something called the National Taco Council, which was established in 1964. Once they sent a 55-pound taco to President Johnson at the White House, no one knows if he even ate it. Alabama's next.
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8: Here's your Classic Country 106.9 forecast. Cloudy skies expected, fog and spots overnight, lows around 57. Highs around 77 with fog and spots early Sunday, cloudy skies expected. Lows level off around 50, Sunday night, partly cloudy skies. Mainly clear Monday with high of 75, 77 Tuesday. In the Wolf 106.9 Weather Center, I'm meteorologist Laura Lockwood. Right now, it's 61 degrees.
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0: There goes Restless Heart as the weekend rolls right along quite nicely. And I am Chaz Mixon with Clay Walker up next.
1: The Wolf

0: Diamond Rio, those great voices in that band, and I am Chaz Mixon. Let's get into Dwight Yoakam and Buck Owens together. They're coming right up.
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12: Here's your Classic Country 106.9 forecast. Cloudy skies expected, fog in spots overnight, lows around 57. Highs around 77 with fog in spots early Sunday, cloudy skies expected. Lows level off around 50, Sunday night, partly cloudy skies. Mainly clear Monday with high of 75, 77 Tuesday. In the Wolf 106.9 Weather Center, I'm meteorologist Laura Lockwood. Right now, it's 61 degrees.
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0: Thomas Gunley for you with Chaz Mixon. Well, we talked about it being National Taco Day. If tacos aren't your thing, how about a cinnamon roll? Yeah, cinnamon roll day. Could there be a more delicious way to get diabetes? I don't think so. Actually, Sweden claims to have invented the cinnamon roll in the 1920s, but ask any country in Northern Europe, and they'll tell you the same thing. In 2018, Wolferman's Bakery in Medford, Oregon, broke the Guinness World Record for largest cinnamon bun ever baked. It weighed 1,149 pounds. That's a big one. Highway 101's coming up next.
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8: Here's your Classic Country 106.9 forecast. Lows dip down to about 57 and foggy overnight under overcast skies. High of 77 and foggy early Sunday overcast. Partly cloudy skies Sunday night. Lows level off around 50. Lots of sunshine Monday with highs around 75. 77 Tuesday. In the Wolf 106.9 Weather Center, I'm meteorologist Laura Lockwood. Currently, it's 61 degrees.

0: Vince Gill right there, a very busy man on this day in 1995 as the 29th annual CMA Awards happened, and your host, Mr. Vince Gill, the Grand Ole Opry House. Alison Krauss won Female Vocalist of the Year, the Horizon Award and Vocal Event of the Year for Somewhere in the Vicinity of the Heart with Shenandoah. The Mavericks won Vocal Group of the Year. Alan Jackson was Entertainer of the Year. And Vince Gill won Male Vocalist of the Year. Album of the Year that year went to Patti Loveless, When Fallen Angels Fly. There you go. How about Kenny Chesney up next?
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6: Here's your Classic Country 106.9 forecast. We'll zip down to about 57. Fog and spots overnight under overcast skies. Daytime highs approaching 77. Sunday, cloudy skies expected with fog early. Partly cloudy skies Sunday night. Lows level off around 49. Mid-70s Monday, upper 70s Tuesday. In the Wolf 106.9 Weather Center, I'm meteorologist Laura Lockwood. Currently 60.

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0: Loving on Miss Patty Loveless right there, no doubt about it. And I'm Chaz Mixon. It's National Vodka Day to go along with all the other things that are going on today. So raise a glass to the Russian booze, so potent you could use it to deodorize your shoes. Vodka didn't become popular here in America until soldiers brought it back with them from World War II. Today there's a bunch of drinks you can make with vodka that'll get you good and drunk, like a sex on the beach, a white Russian, and of course, the good old vodka martini. Yeah. The standby, right? Shania is up next.
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15: Here's your classic country 106.9 forecast. We'll zip down to about 57. Fog in spots overnight under overcast skies. Daytime highs approaching 77. Sunday, cloudy skies expected with fog early. Partly cloudy skies Sunday night, lows level off around 49. Mid-70s Monday, upper 70s Tuesday. In the Wolf 106.9 Weather Center, a meteorologist, Laura Lockwood. Currently 60.
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0: Steve Warner right there, and Linda with Chaz Mixon. I've got Tracy Lawrence coming up in just a bit in the next set. We'll start things off with a little tune from David Lee Murphy. Hang on.
1: The Wolf,

0: Stars over Texas. There goes Tracy Lawrence with Chaz Mixon. One more hour to play some tunes for you for this weekend, and you hang in there. We'll make it a good one for you, too.
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10: Here's your classic country 106.9 forecast. Lows dip down to about 57, fog in spots overnight under overcast skies. Daytime highs approaching 77. Sunday, cloudy skies expected with fog early. Partly cloudy skies Sunday night, lows level off around 49. Mid-70s Monday, upper 70s Tuesday. In the Wolf 106.9 Weather Center, I'm meteorologist Laura Lockwood. Right now, 61.
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0: Randy Travis right there with Chaz Mix. And this day in 1999, Tim McGraw released My Best Friend, the third single from his album A Place in the Sun. It went on to reach the top of the Billboard Hot Country Singles and Tracks chart for Tim. John Anderson's coming up next, and Reba on the way too.
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12: Here's your Classic Country 106.9 forecast. Cloudy skies expected with fog and spots early today, with daytime highs approaching 77. Lows dip down to about 49. Tonight, partly cloudy skies. Daytime highs approaching 74. Tomorrow, mainly sunny skies. Ample sunshine and dry Tuesday and Wednesday, with highs in the upper 70s. In the Wolf 106.9 Weather Center, I'm meteorologist Laura Lockwood. Right now, it's 61 degrees.

0: There's Miss Reba for you, and I'm Chaz Mixon. About to close this one down in just a little bit for me, and we'll do that with another great set, starting with Mary Chapin Carpenter.
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0: Gotta love the bargain store. There's Miss Dolly Parton, and I am Chaz Mixon. Just about to check out. Got to enjoy a little football, a little Sunday with the family and friends. So you enjoy yours, all right? We'll do it again next weekend.
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11: Here's your Classic Country 106.9 forecast. Cloudy skies expected with fog and spots early today with daytime highs approaching 77. Lows dip down to about 49. Tonight, partly cloudy skies. Daytime highs approaching 74. Tomorrow, mainly sunny skies. Ample sunshine and dry Tuesday and Wednesday with highs in the upper 70s. In the Wolf 106.9 Weather Center, I'm meteorologist Laura Lockwood. Right now, it's 61 degrees.
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1: News. I'm Deborah Valentine. Debris found in ocean waters off Nantucket. The U.S. Coast Guard confirms it's set of a missing medevac traveling from Bermuda to Boston's Logan International.
2: A Canadian medical transport company, Latitude Air Ambulance, based in Ontario, has spoken out to several outlets to say the missing plane is one of theirs.
1: Fox's Hebe Cotton search and rescue efforts continue. Six people were aboard. President Trump speaking to a crowd of supporters in Ohio during his 32-day, 17-state midterm campaign swing. The president encouraging voters to maintain GOP majorities in Congress.
3: Radical left Democrats handed us the dark age of America, but we will quickly turn it into, and we already have, what we've done in a little more than a year and a half is incredible. We're the hottest country anywhere in the world.
1: Democrats touting spiking inflation as part of their midterm strategy. 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
5: A one, a two, a one, two, three, go!

A late night truth most everywhere. It's Mickey Gilley from his album Gilley Smokin', his fifth number one hit, All the Girls Seem to Get Prettier at Closing Time. Little Texas, Diamond Rio, and the Nitty Gritty Dirt Band are on the way. It was his signature song. Here's Charlie Pride.

0: Little Texas putting a bit of a kick into your Sunday morning on London's Classic Country 106.9, where you can listen live anytime and also anywhere with our mobile app. And getting it set up is easy. 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Diamond Rio's coming up and also the Nitty Gritty Dirt Pan.
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6: Here's your Classic Country 106.9 forecast. Cloudy skies expected with fog and spots early today, with daytime highs approaching 77. Lows dip down to about 49. Tonight, partly cloudy skies. Daytime highs approaching 74. Tomorrow, mainly sunny skies. Ample sunshine and dry Tuesday and Wednesday, with highs in the upper 70s. In the Wolf 106.9 Weather Center, I'm meteorologist Laura Lockwood. Right now, it's 61 degrees.

0: performing their final show in Colorado earlier this year and retiring from the road, the Nitty Gritty Dirt Band, who truly through their 6 decades together became partners, brothers, and friends. Just around the corner, some Trish Yearwood and also Lee Greenwood.
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0: She's a single wife female and available for that special one. It's Shelley Wright with her personal ad. Today is October the 4th and the birthday of Leroy Van Dyke, born in 1929. Susan Sarandon turns 80 today. Also with birthdays, Dakota Johnson, Alicia Silverstone, Christoph Waltz, Rachel Lee Cook, and Liev Schreiber. We got Kenny Rogers coming up next.
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16: Here's your Classic Country 106.9 forecast. Cloudy skies expected with fog and spots early today, with daytime highs approaching 77. Lows dip down to about 49. Tonight, partly cloudy skies. Daytime highs approaching 74. Tomorrow, mainly sunny skies. Ample sunshine and dry Tuesday and Wednesday with highs in the upper 70s. In the Wolf 106.9 Weather Center, I'm meteorologist Laura Lockwood. Currently, it's 60 degrees.
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18: On a warm summer's evening, on a train bound for nowhere, I met up with a gambler. We were both too tired to sleep, so we took turns of staring

0: Valentine. President Trump speaking to a crowd of supporters in Ohio during his midterm campaign swing. The president encouraging voters to maintain GOP majorities in Congress.
1: Radical left Democrats handed us the dark age of America, but we will quickly turn it into, and we already have, what we've done in a little more than a year and a half is incredible. We're the hottest country anywhere in the world.
0: Democrats touting spiking inflation in their midterm campaigning. A U.S. Marine arrested in Japan on suspicion of murder. Fox's Marianne Rafferty reports Lance Corporal Devin Jacob Ballard, suspected of killing a 39-year-old Japanese woman and stealing her belongings from an Okinawan hotel.
2: CCTV reportedly shows the suspect entering with the woman, then leaving with her belongings.
0: He denies the allegations. The U.S. Embassy is aware of the arrest. 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
1: Fox News, I'm Deborah.

A mighty fine ride, not in love with the car, but who's riding in it? It's George Jones, and the one I loved back then, the Corvette song, the Charlie Daniels Band, some Tim McGraw and Steve Warner, coming up a little later in the hour. The broadcast of his grand finale farewell concert at Nissan Stadium back in June is coming up later this year. NBC has yet to announce the date. This is Alan Jackson's Living on Love.

0: It's Steve Warner, who was once asked what's the biggest regret of his life, and he said worrying too much about the music business early on in his career. He found his passion, authenticity, and staying true to himself to be the keys to the success that he has seen. We got the Charlie Daniels Band coming up in just a bit, and also Tim McGraw.
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8: Here's your Classic Country 106.9 forecast. Cloudy skies expected with fog and spots early today, with daytime highs approaching 77. Lows dip down to about 49. Tonight, partly cloudy skies. Daytime highs approaching 74. Tomorrow, mainly sunny skies. Ample sunshine and dry Tuesday and Wednesday, with highs in the upper 70s. In the Wolf 106.9 Weather Center, I'm meteorologist Laura Lockwood. Currently, it's 60 degrees.

devil went down to Georgia. He was looking for a soul to steal. He was in a bind because he was way behind and he was willing to make a deal. When he came across this young man sawing on a fiddle and playing it hot, and the devil jumped up on a hickory stump and said, "Boy, let me tell you what. I guess you didn't know it, but I'm a fiddle player too. And if you'd care to take a dare, I'll make a bet with you. Now you played pretty good fiddle, boy, but give the devil his due. I bet a fiddle of gold against your soul, because I think I'm better than you." The boy said, "My name's Johnny, and it might be a sin, but I'll take your bet, and you're going to regret, because I'm the best as ever

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And fire flew from his fingertips as he rosined up his bow. And he pulled the bow across the strings and it made an evil hiss. And then a band of demons joined in and it sounded

The devil bowed his head because he knew that he'd been beat. And he laid that golden fiddle on the ground at Johnny's feet. Johnny said, "Devil, just come on back if you ever want to try again. 'Cause I told you once, you son of a gun,

0: He wrapped up his Pawn Shop guitar tour late last month. It's Tim McGraw, and just to see you smile, getting ready for the medallion ceremony for the Country Music Hall of Fame coming up later this month. And then he's off to Sin City in Las Vegas for a residency that gets underway later in October as well. Waylon Jennings, and also the Judds are on the way.
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0: The second song he released from his debut album, Country Club, it became his first number one hit. It's Help Me Hold On from Travis Tritt, who recently said he was feeling tired and weak and didn't know what was going on, and he never had it before, but he found out he had a bout of pneumonia, so he has been off the road for a little while and hopes to be back on stage real soon, to be back on his tour that's continuing this fall. With some Shenandoah coming up next, we'll also hear from Rascal Flatts and Alabama in a bit, too.
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10: 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Cloudy skies expected with fog and spots early today, with daytime highs approaching 77. Lows dip down to about 49. Tonight, partly cloudy skies. Daytime highs approaching 74. Tomorrow, mainly sunny skies. Ample sunshine and dry Tuesday and Wednesday, with highs in the upper 70s. In the Wolf 106.9 Weather Center, I'm meteorologist Laura Lockwood. Currently, it's 61 degrees.

It ended up to be a quickie for Tammy Wynette and her record producer, Billy Sherrill. 15 minutes is all it took to write what became the most significant hit of her career. It's Stand By Your Man. We got some Pam Tillis on the way, Paul Overstreet, and Dwight Yoakam trying to find a bit of middle ground. This is Restless Heart.

0: The song was originally a pop hit for the Searchers, brought back onto the charts, the country charts, that is, but Pam Tillis, 30 years later, to become her second number one hit, found on the album Sweethearts Dance. It's When You Walk in the Room. Just around the corner, some Paul Overstreet and Dwight Yoakam.
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10: Here's your Classic Country 106.9 forecast. Cloudy skies expected and foggy early today, with daytime highs approaching 77. Lows level off around 49 tonight, partly cloudy skies. Daytime highs approaching 74 tomorrow, mainly sunny skies. Dry Tuesday and Wednesday, under sunny skies, with highs in the upper 70s. In the Wolf 106.9 Weather Center, I'm meteorologist Laura Lockwood. Currently, it's 60 degrees.
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2: I'm torn, y'all. I've got two different directions this morning, and I'm not sure what to do. Do both of them? Yeah, we'll just do both of them. Turn to Romans chapter 8. I know we did this in Sunday school, some of this in Sunday school this morning, but turn to Romans chapter 8. And honestly, I'll tell you what, we're going to back up into chapter 7 a little bit here, y'all. Go back up to verse 14 of chapter 7. Verse 14 of chapter 7. And we'll, because I think we need a little context here. Starting here at verse 14 of chapter 7, it says, "For we know that the law is spiritual, but I am carnal, sold under sin. For what I am doing, I do not understand. For what I will to do, that I do not practice. But what I hate, that I do. If then I do what I will not do, if then I do what I will not to do, I agree with the law that it is good. But now it is no longer I who do it, but sin that dwells in me. For I know that in me, that is in my flesh, nothing good dwells. For to will is present with me, but how to perform what is good I do not find. For the good that I will to do, I do not do, but the evil I will not to do, that I practice. And if I do what I will not to do, it is no longer I who do it, but sin that dwells in me. I find then a law that is evil, that evil is present with me, the one who wills to do good. For I delight in the law of God according to the inward man. But I see another law in my members, warring against the law of my mind, and bringing me into captivity to the law of sin, which is in my members. O wretched man that I am, who will deliver me from this body of death? I thank God through Jesus Christ our Lord. So then, I myself serve the law of God, but with the flesh, the law of sin." Let's pray. Father, as we come to your word this morning, Lord, help us to understand what you have for us. Father, help us, Lord, to spend more time looking to you. And help us, Father, to hide your word in our hearts that we might not sin against you. Lord, we love you. And we praise you. In Jesus' name I pray. And amen. You know, I think we don't realize the spiritual battle that's raging around us. Listen to me. Raging around you right now, no matter where you are in life, no matter what's going on in your life, raging around you right now is a spiritual battle. As we were talking about, we're in Sunday school class this morning. We were in Romans 8 a little further down. But it reminded me of this. There have been times in my life when I've faced difficulties. Been times in my life when I've made poor decisions. Been times in my life when I've let my flesh rule when I should have let the Spirit rule. You ever done that? Did you do it this week? We probably all did it a little bit this week, right? Somebody cut you off in traffic. Somebody said something hit you the wrong way. Something, right? Where you're facing some difficulty. And whether that difficulty is physical or mental or financial or spiritual, whatever that difficulty is, you faced it this week and you felt like you were alone. Sometimes I felt that way. Sometimes I felt, because Satan wants you to feel that way. He wants you to feel like you're alone. But you're not. You're not. If you're a child of God, if you've accepted Jesus Christ as your Savior, you are never alone. He's always there with you. Always there, ready to take over if you'll just let him. That's one of the problems that we have, isn't it? We don't want to let him. We don't want to follow what we ought to follow. We don't want to let him take charge. I say it many times from the pulpit. I said it this morning in Sunday school. God is in control. God is always in control. No matter what's going on around us, no matter how out of control your life may seem, God is in control. If you'll just let him. And there's the rub, isn't it? The trust. We need to trust him. We need to let him take over. We need to let him. You know, what was the old song, Jesus take the wheel? Jesus doesn't need to just take the wheel. He needs to take the whole car. Okay? And you need to let him have the whole car, the driveway, the road, whatever. You need to surrender to him. And we don't, do we? We war with our flesh, don't we? We struggle with that. And because of that, we sin. And man, you know, I don't know about you, but I sin. And then I wallow in that sin for a while. You know, I get all mealy-mouthed. I get all, woe is me. Oh, look at what I've done. Oh, my gosh, look at me. I've sinned. Oh, Lord, I know you don't want to look at me. Yes, he does. He's looking at you right now. He's looking at you right in the midst of your sin. He's waiting for you to turn back to him and to turn away from that sin. Here's the wonderful thing, right? Because we tend to put our perspective, we tend to put our thoughts on him. And his thoughts are not like our thoughts. His ways are not like our ways. He's different. He's better. Way better. Listen to me. He loves you. He loves you. And yes, I struggle. Yes, I sin. Sometimes he tells me what to do and I don't do it. You know that's sin, right? It is. And we struggle with it. And then when we do it, man, I ask him to break my heart for what breaks his. I ask him to help me to understand the depth of my sin. And I do. But sometimes I let that get the better of me. Listen to me. Your sin is not a lightweight thing. And it's not a lightweight thing to God. But you have Jesus Christ. If you have Jesus Christ, chapter 8, verse 1. There is therefore now no condemnation to those who are in Christ Jesus, who do not walk according to the flesh, but according to the Spirit. What that means is, if you have Jesus Christ in your life, there's no condemnation. See, if you wrong me and then you come to me and you say, oh, Joe, I'm sorry, I wronged you. I'm going to say, yeah, you wronged me. You hurt my feelings. Right? That's probably how I'm going to, hopefully I'll have more grace than that, but that's probably how I'm going to feel, right? Not him. You see, he is the example of grace. He is the epitome of grace and mercy. All grace and mercy flow from him. And he has that kind of grace and mercy for you when you sin. Now, I'm not telling you go out and sin and then come back and say, okay, Lord, I'm sorry. What I'm saying is do that, but don't go out and sin willingly thinking, well, I'm going to come back and I'll just ask forgiveness and he has to give it to me because that's what the Bible says. No, your sin should break your heart. Your sin should disappoint you, but it doesn't disappoint him. Get the nuance there. Get the difference. Your sin may disappoint you and you may think I've disappointed God. But he knew that you were going to sin. He understood you were going to sin. But because you have Jesus Christ, there's no condemnation. All he's doing is waiting for you to turn back to him. Come back to him. Listen, this is what it's all about, beloved. We need to turn to him. We need to look to him. In everything that we do in our lives, we need to look to him. We need to turn to him. And quit fussing. Oh, man. That's what Satan does to us, right? Satan wants you to feel bad, and he wants you to wallow in the mud when you fall down. He doesn't want you to get back up. He wants you to wallow in the mud and the muck. Jesus wants to lift you up out of that. He wants to brush you off, right? He wants to make you feel restored. This is what David prayed for, right? Restore to me the joy of your salvation. This is what he wants for you. But so often, we'll just sit down. It's like we give up. Oh, Lord, I'm never going to be good enough. No, you're never going to be good enough. I'm never going to be good enough. But I have a Savior that makes me good enough in the eyes of my Lord. I have a Savior who will help me get through that and help me get past it and help me be better. If I'll just look to him, if I'll just trust him. When you go on through here, Paul writes that he makes all things good for those who are in Christ Jesus. So what he does is he takes the circumstances that you deal with. He takes the sin that you've done. He takes the sorrow that you feel. He takes the pain that you feel. He takes the hurt. He takes the disappointment. And he uses that to grow you, to help you understand that he has a different opinion. He has a different way. Listen, I'm human. I'm gonna disappoint you. If you ask anybody that knows me and has known me for any length of time, I'm sure they'll be able to say, well, yeah, there's been a time he's disappointed me. Because I'm human. God will never let you down. God will never, ever be disappointed. Because he loves you. He loves you so much that he sent Jesus Christ to die on the cross for your sin. That's why Paul can write here, there's therefore now no condemnation for those who are in Christ Jesus, who do not walk according to the flesh, but according to the Spirit. In other words, I'm seeking to follow him. I'm seeking to be with him. I'm seeking to do it the way he wants to do it. I'm seeking him first in my life. I'm walking in the Spirit. Oh, I may stumble. I may struggle. I may make mistakes. But I'm still walking in the Spirit. I'm not walking in the flesh. Those who are walking in the flesh aren't looking at him. Those who are walking in the flesh could care less about what Jesus thinks, about what God thinks. But because I have him, because I have Jesus Christ in my life, there's no condemnation. I can come to him boldly. I can come to him. I can come to him prayerfully, tearfully. I can come to him broken. And he's not looking at me like, yeah, I was just waiting. Yeah, I knew that was going to happen. That's how we do it. That's not how he does it. He's patiently waiting for you to turn back to him. He's patiently waiting for you to recognize the sin in your life. He's patiently waiting for you to turn to him. And then, like the prodigal son who comes home, with his hat in his hand, as the old saying goes, right? You know, Father, I've sinned against you, and I'm not worthy to be called your son. And the father didn't say, you're right. Look at what you turned out to be. Look at how you did it. No, the father put his arms around him, held him, hugged him, cried over him, restored him. This is a picture of your father in heaven. Yes, you sin, but yes, restoration is available to you right now. Listen, Paul writes, he's so anguished up in chapter 7, verse 24, O wretched man that I am, who will deliver me from this body of death? Feel the anguish there. He understands how short he falls. He understands that he's not the man that he needs to be. As good as Paul was at this point in his life, as much of a man of God as Paul was in this point of his life, he still understood that he's got some to go. So do you. So do I. But there's no condemnation for those who are in Christ Jesus. Listen, that those words ought to bring you some comfort. I might condemn you for what you do. I might say something about it, but not God. If you have Christ Jesus, there's no condemnation. There is only restoration. There is only love, comfort, and understanding. This is what you have in Christ Jesus. Paul goes on here in chapter 8, verse 2. He says, "For the law of the Spirit of life in Christ Jesus has made me free from the law of sin and death. For what the law could not do, in that it was weak through the flesh, God did by sending His own Son in the likeness of sinful flesh on account of sin. He condemned sin in the flesh, that the righteous requirement of the law might be fulfilled in us who do not walk according to the flesh, but walk according to the Spirit. For those who live according to the flesh set their minds on things of the flesh, but those who live according to the Spirit, the things of the Spirit." So what it means to live in the Spirit, to walk in the Spirit, is to set your mind on the things of the Spirit and to get your mind off the things of the world. To make your attitude that aligns with Christ and not with the world. To make your beliefs align with those of Christ and not with the world. Think about it for a moment. Even those who were in sin, even those who hadn't yet accepted Him, He has mercy and grace. That's why He went to the cross for you, beloved. He went knowing. God, that's the thing that amazes me. That's the thing that absolutely astounds me, is that He went to the cross and died on the cross for my sin, knowing what they were. Knowing how many times I've lied in my life. Knowing how many times I've had impure thoughts in my life. Knowing how many times I've struggled with things in my life. How many times I've let people down and let Him down. But He doesn't see it that way. See, He sees in you the child, the son, the daughter of God. That's what He sees. And so this morning, I feel like we need to be encouraged. Listen to me, no matter what you're going through, no matter how hard it is, no matter how difficult things may seem, no matter how messed up things may seem, no matter the trials, no matter how many people seem to be against you, you have the one that is for you. And if God be for you, who can be against you? You'll find that further down in chapter 8. If God is for us, who can be against us? In other words, other people's opinions don't matter. Doesn't matter. What matters is Him. Do you have Him in your life? Are you walking with Him in your life? Are you walking in the Spirit or are you walking in the flesh? Because if you walk in the Spirit, He's ready to help you. So long as you walk in the Spirit, so long as you walk in the flesh, He's going to let you. This is the grace and mercy of the God we serve. And when you're ready to stop walking in the flesh, just look to Him. And there's no condemnation. There's no, "I told you so." There's no, "Oh, I knew you'd end up here." There's none of that. There's no condemnation at all. There's just love and restoration. So let me ask you today, do you have Him in your life? Are you walking in the flesh, or are you walking in the Spirit? If you have Him in your life. And what will you do now that you know what the truth is? Listen to me. All you need to do is look to Him. If you haven't accepted Jesus Christ this morning, look to Him. Accept Him. He's a free gift. The salvation is a free gift through Jesus Christ. It's not about what you do, not about getting yourself right first. There's a lot of people who think, well, there's some things I need to get straightened out, Brother Joe, and then I can accept Jesus. No, that's not how it works. You accept Jesus, and He'll help you straighten everything out. And I do mean everything. The relationships in your life, the difficulties, the loved ones who are suffering because their health is failing them in some way, or your health is failing you in some way. He'll help you get through all that because He's right there with you once you accept Him. So if you have not accepted Jesus Christ this morning, I encourage you to come and to accept the free gift. There's no nothing. You're not required to do anything. You're not required to be anyway. All you need to do is take that first step and come and accept Him. That's it. I know it seems too easy, doesn't it? So we got more rules than that to join Planet Fitness. But He didn't want to make it difficult for you. He wanted to make it so that it was attainable by you. Because listen to me, I don't care how good you think you are, you cannot measure up to the measure of God. You cannot measure up to His morals. You cannot measure up to His standard. I cannot measure up to His standard. I can't. He's too good. He's too perfect. He's too righteous. I cannot make it on my own. But fortunately, I don't have to, because there's a Savior who is there. He came, He died on the cross for you so that you could have that very salvation, so that you could have that righteousness through Him. Because you can't make it on your own. You need a Savior. God knew that, and that's why He sent His Son. So if you haven't accepted Him, come this morning and accept Him before it's too late. Time is growing short, y'all. You never have a promise of tomorrow. Sadly, there are a couple of teenagers that found that out last night. It's the saddest thing. Make the decision. Make the choice before it's too late. Maybe you've accepted Jesus Christ, but you've struggled. Maybe you're struggling with some issue in your life. Maybe you're struggling with some person in your life. Maybe, I don't know. You know what's going on in your life. And I'll tell you who else knows what's going on in your life. God knows what's going on in your life. Jesus knows what's going on in your life. And He's right there for you, ready to help you get through it if you'll just reach out to Him. If you'll just look to Him, if you'll just turn to Him, He's there waiting for you, ready to wrap His arms around you, ready to put the cloak back on you and give you some rings and hug you and hold you and love you like the child that you are to Him. What's holding you back? Trust Him. Look to Him. Cling to Him and let Him restore you. Maybe there's something else going on and you need to come forward today just to pray. Maybe you need to come forward today to take membership in the church. I pray you'd come this morning. Again, don't let anything stand in your way. Don't let anything hold you back. Don't let Satan's lies that he'll whisper to you to make you think that you aren't worthy, to make you think that God would never accept you, don't let those things hold you back, because they aren't true. You know, I know they're not true because he sent Jesus Christ to die on the cross in my place long before I accepted him. And he did that for you. He did that before you accepted him. So this morning, would you come while there's time? Come while you can. They're going to come give some music. They're going to come. The ladies are going to come play. And you don't need a hymn book this morning. We're just going to play some music for a few minutes, and I'm going to give you a moment or two to pray and to come, if the Spirit has moved you to come this morning. Come without any preconceived ideas. I don't care what anybody's told you. I don't care what you think. All you need to do is let go of the pew in front of you and come. Just come. Would you do that this morning? If you can, would you stand with us, please? And let's pray.

0: And Father, for all those who have accepted him, Lord, we pray this morning that they would look to you. And Lord, in the storms that rage around us, the spiritual battles that rage around us, Father, we pray that we would cling to you, look to you, hold to you, and trust you. If there's any that need to come for any other reason, Father, we pray they would come this morning. And Lord, we give you the praise, the honor, and the glory, for you alone are worthy. Thank you, Lord. And we praise you. In Jesus' name we pray. And amen.
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4: Here's your Classic Country 106.9 forecast. Cloudy skies with a few peaks of sun, with fog and spots early today, with daytime highs approaching 77. Lows level off around 49, tonight partly cloudy. Mainly clear skies tomorrow, highs level off around 74. Ample sunshine and dry Tuesday and Wednesday, upper 70s, Tuesday, low 80s by Wednesday. In the Wolf 106.9 Weather Center, I'm meteorologist Laura Lockwood. Right now, 60.
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6: Fox News, I'm Jack Callahan. President Trump touting what he called his administration's record-setting numbers at a campaign rally in Ohio.
7: It was just announced that under Republican leadership, incomes for hardworking Americans have soared to the highest level ever recorded.
6: President trying to boost the candidacies of U.S. Senator John Houston and gubernatorial candidate Vivek Ramaswamy 1 month ahead of the midterm elections. Search and rescue operations continue offshore from Massachusetts after a medevac flight from Bermuda to Boston's Logan International Airport dropped from the radar screens near Nantucket Island. Here's Fox's Marianne Rafferty.
8: The plane plummeted from 24,000 feet to 11,000 feet in just 3 minutes.
6: Six people aboard that medical flight. Ominously, the Coast Guard says a debris field has been spotted. 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
10: It's Gospel Radio Favorites. I'm excited to be with you. Welcome to another hour of today's program. 1 John chapter 4, verse 18 will get us started. There is no fear in love, but perfect love casteth out fear, because fear hath torment. He that feareth is not made perfect in love. That's 1 John chapter 4, verse 18. I'm happy to be with you, excited to get things rolling on the way. Music from Jonathan Wilburn, the Down East Boys, the Guardians, Greater Vision, Joseph Habedank, and many more. Here's the Neelands featuring Joseph Habedank and the Gaither Vocal Band teaming up for a brand new song. First time played, you're hearing it first right here, called Moses. Moses.

0: crank it up. 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

Justified Quartet with a song called Jesus Save Me. Welcome, friends, to the month of October. We've said hasta la vista, goodbye to the month of September. Fall is upon us as we continue. Here's the Kingsmen, Still Jesus.

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1: Hey everybody, here we are still in Sweden, right out in front of our hotel here. We have had an amazing European tour. It has been awesome. Can't tell you how special the concert was here in Sweden. And the people came from all over, from hours and hours away to be here. And it was very special. Then before that, Belfast, Northern Ireland. Fantastic concert. It was at the church where we did the hymn sing back in November, and a lot of those people came back and they were so excited, and we were excited to see them, and we worshiped and we had a wonderful time. And then we were in Craigavon. Maybe that's right, we'll see. And it's amazing to come this far away from home and meet people that feel like family. We're part of the family of God. We worship together. We had an awesome time. We're about ready to jump in a vehicle and head to the airport here in a little bit to come home. But we've had an amazing trip.
0: Jim and Melissa Brady will get a little downtime at home before, of course. They had a busy week last week at the National Quartet Convention. Here they are singing their latest single to Gospel Music Radio. The truth is marching on.

0: during the pandemic, of course, we all know the churches were shut down, and even to the today, a lot of the churches are not at full capacity. And I really feel like that God is saying it's time for the church to go and be the salt and light, to show the kindness and the love of Jesus Christ to a world. Instead of putting labels on people, let people come in as they are. And let's show true love, true Christ-like love.
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I co-wrote Answer is Jesus while battling COVID-19, and I was at one of the lowest points in my life. I was battling, you know, not feeling well. We had a death of a loved one. People around us were hurting, and it was the most helpless feeling. And I remember praying, God, if I'm going to be in this situation, then I'm going to pray my way through this, and I'm going to write my way through it. And I think that we all feel helpless at times, but the main thing that we can do is just keep praying, because as long as we're praying, we are doing something.

I think when it's all said and done, I can believe God for so many things, and I know that He wants me to trust Him and have faith that He will take care of those things. But I think finally when I get to the point to where I realize that God truly is enough, He's all we need, and I can really grasp hold of the scripture that says if you seek first the kingdom of God, everything around us will fall into place. God truly is enough.

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1: Karen, back in New River right there, the answer is Jesus. Indeed it is. Here's KT&T, Just Enough.

0: It's gospel radio favorites. Have you noticed a female vocalist on Ain't That the Truth from Joseph Habedank's latest single? Joseph and producer Nick Schwartz talks about Lindsay's participation in this song.
1: And Lindsay's vocals, great.
2: Oh, yeah, and Lindsay sang on it.
1: Yes.
2: So that was not planned. Like, I came in and was like, I didn't want to sing the high part.
1: Yeah, it's pretty up there.
2: Then I was like, I don't want to sing this. I knew you could do it, and I knew I could scream it, but I was like, we got a girl in the room that can sing, female vocal, and she nailed it.
1: She did.
2: Best part of the song.
1: That's right.
0: Joseph and Lindsay are expecting twins. The due date is the mid to late October. Congratulations to both of them. Here they are, Joseph and Lindsay, with a song called Ain't That the Truth. I'm Brian Crow. 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

0: When life feels overwhelming, Southern Gospel music has a way of bringing peace and strength right when you need it most. These uplifting melodies remind you that you're not alone. There's always hope, faith, and a brighter tomorrow just around the corner. These timeless songs speak to the heart, offering comfort in the midst of pain and encouragement through life's toughest challenges. Let the music carry you through the storm and remind you that with faith, everything is possible.
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Declaration worship right there, featuring Brittany Green Smith. As for me, my home, we will serve the Lord. Here's Jonathan Wilbur on the right side of the dirt. 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It's Ball, y'all.

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3: Here's your Classic Country 106.9 forecast. Cloudy skies with a few peaks of sun, with fog and spots early today, with daytime highs approaching 77. Lows level off around 49. Tonight, partly cloudy. Mainly clear skies. Tomorrow, highs level off around 74. Ample sunshine and dry. Tuesday and Wednesday, upper 70s. Tuesday, low 80s by Wednesday. In the Wolf 106.9 Weather Center, I'm meteorologist Laura Lockwood. Currently, it's 61 degrees.
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1: Ladies and gentlemen, as always, we always count it a great opportunity and privilege any time that God blesses us with an opportunity to study with you from the Bible, to open it up and just consider what the Bible teaches for just a little while. We always count it a great joy and a great blessing and opportunity that we can do that. As always, want to encourage you to continue to listen to the broadcast. Certainly, if you have questions about what you hear, if you'd like to study the Bible further, if you want free Bible study material, we'd be delighted to post some in the mail to you. If you're in need of a Bible, we can send you one. If you want to meet in person, we'd be delighted to do that. So never hesitate to contact the Mill Street Church of Christ, 606-878-6108. Again, I thank you for being with us, and as always, I'm grateful and happy to be with you. Ladies and gentlemen, if you took a concordance and you looked up the Bible phrase, God is, you would find out that in the King James Version of the Bible, that phrase, God is used in 157 verses. And so the Bible has a lot to say about who God is. But you know, the Bible also says some things about who God is not. And if you was to take that phrase, God is not, and do a Bible search on that, you'd find that it's used in a good number of verses. So I'd like for us on today's broadcast to think about at least five things, ladies and gentlemen, that the Bible says God is not. And the first one is found in the book of Numbers, chapter 23, and in verse 19. The first one I want you to consider. In that text, Numbers 23:19, the Bible says, God is not, there's our phrase, God is not a man. You know, many times, ladies and gentlemen, we expect God to think like we do, to act like we would, and to treat a certain thing the way that we would have it to be treated. But we need to understand that God is not a man. In fact, when we think about our thoughts and our feelings and so forth, we need to understand that God's thoughts and ways are much superior. Isaiah. And again, as always, I encourage you to be a good student of the Bible. If someone teaches you something and you're not listening, you're not going to know if that is right or not, except you open up the pages of the Bible and you study it for yourself. In the book of Isaiah, chapter 55, and in verse 6 beginning, the Bible says, seek ye the Lord while he may be found. Call ye upon him while he is near. Let the wicked forsake his way, and the unrighteous man his thoughts. And let him return unto the Lord, and he will have mercy upon him, and to our God, for he will abundantly pardon. Now understand that man can return to God. Man separated from God by sin. And all men have sinned, the Bible sets forth, Romans chapter 3 and in verse 23. And in Romans chapter 6, verse 23, the Bible says, the wages of sin is death, but the gift of God is eternal life through Jesus Christ our Lord. Sin separates from God, Isaiah 59, 1 and 2. So in this passage, God is saying through the prophet Isaiah, seek the Lord while he may be found. And he says in verse 7, for the wicked to forsake his ways, and the unrighteous man his thoughts, and let him return unto the Lord, and the Lord will have mercy upon him, and to God, for he will abundantly pardon. Now watch verse 8. For my thoughts are not your thoughts, neither are my ways your ways, saith the Lord. Now say that again. My thoughts are not your thoughts, neither are my ways your ways, saith the Lord. For as the heavens are higher than the earth, so are my ways higher than your ways, and my thoughts than your thoughts. And doesn't think like we do, doesn't treat things the way that we would have it to be treated, but is superior to our thinking and our ways. We've got to submit unto the ways of God. There's no doubt about that. Romans chapter 12, verses 1 and 2 teaches that. When he talks about in that passage, let us not be conformed to the ways of the world, but be transformed by the renewing of our mind, that we may prove what is that good and acceptable and perfect will of God. In John chapter 4, verse 24 and 25, God is spirit, and they that worship him must worship him in spirit and in truth. So we understand from that passage, Numbers 23 and in verse 19, that God is not Amen. But also when you come to the book of Matthew, chapter 22 and in verse 32, notice what the Bible says, and this obviously being in the book of Matthew's in the New Testament, And, you know, the books of Matthew, Mark, Luke, and John are books that are designed to tell us about the life of Christ, the death of Christ, and who he was and what he came to accomplish. And so as Jesus was speaking in Matthew chapter 22, notice what he said in verse 32, Matthew 22 and in verse 32. Let's go back so you get a better sense of the context. To verse 32, Jesus said, I'm the God of Abraham and the God of Isaac. Now notice verse 31, he says, but as touching the resurrection of the dead, have you not read that which was spoken unto you by God, saying, then verse 32 is what God said, I'm the God of Abraham, the God of Isaac, and the God of Joseph, or Jacob rather. God is not, there's our phrase, God is not the God of the dead, but of the living. Now notice that he says God is not the God of the dead, but of the living. Ladies and gentlemen, we need to understand that life does not end with the grave. In fact, the writer of the book of Hebrews stated in Hebrews chapter 9, verse 27, it is appointed unto men once to die, but after this. Now what did he mean when he said, but after this? This what? Death. It is appointed unto men once to die, but after this, the judgment. Life does not end with the grave. Oh, this earthly pilgrimage is going to come to an end. We understand that when the silver cord that binds soul and body together is loosed, the Bible says the body will return to the dust from whence it was taken, but the spirit shall return unto God who gave it, Ecclesiastes 12, verses 6 and 7. But man's existence does not end with the grave. And Luke chapter 16 is a very good example of that. And there's other examples of it as well. But in Luke chapter 16, you have the occasion that Jesus is speaking about Lazarus and the rich man. Both of them died. Lazarus was carried by the angels into the bosom of Abraham. And the rich man died, was buried, and in hell he lifted up his eyes. But he saw far off Lazarus being comforted in the bosom of Abraham. And so we need to understand that our existence is beyond the grave. In the great Mount of Transfiguration recorded in Matthew chapter 17, Jesus took Peter, James, and John up into a mountain, and there he was transfigured before them. And the Bible says that when he did that, that there appeared Moses and Elijah speaking with Jesus. And so we need to understand again that life does not end with the grave. You know, Jesus lived and Jesus died on the cross and he was resurrected and then ascended to heaven. Now, the Bible speaks about the fact that Jesus rose from the dead in the book of Matthew chapter 28, Mark 16, Luke 24, and John chapter 20. But after Jesus had risen from the dead, the Bible says that he ascended to heaven. Mark chapter 16 records, so then after the Lord had spoken unto them, he was received up into heaven and sat on the right hand of God. In the book of Acts chapter 1, he was speaking to the apostles. And the Bible says that he rose up, and as they beheld him, he was received up into heaven out of their sight. And there stood two men in apparel, white apparel, that said, ye men of Galilee, why stand ye here gazing up into heaven? This same Jesus that is taken up from you into heaven shall so come in like manner as you have seen him go into heaven. So Jesus ascended to heaven. Even after, ladies and gentlemen, he had lived, died, and was resurrected. Now, what's my point? My point is that Jesus did not end with the grave. He rose from the dead and ascended to heaven and is now sitting at the right hand of God. When Stephen was being stoned in Acts the 7th chapter, the Bible says they stoned Stephen and he looked up into heaven and said, behold, I see the heavens opened and Jesus, the Son of Man, standing on the right hand of God. So our life does not end with the grave. Truly, God is not the God of the dead, but of the living. But then also we need to understand that God is not the God or the author of confusion. In 1 Corinthians 14:33, the Bible says, for God is not the author of confusion, but of peace, as in all the churches of the saints. You know, all the religious division, all the religious confusion that abounds in our word, and man, because they do not want to be content with the revealed final word of God, the Bible, they have divided themselves, splintered themselves into so many different sects and denominations and bodies that every one of them believe their own separate doctrine. We see that's confusing to people because people read the Bible in Ephesians chapter 4, verse 3, endeavoring to keep the unity of the Spirit and the bond of peace. And the fact that that passage goes on to say that there is one body and that there's one faith, and they look out into the world and they see a multiplicity of different faiths. And yet the Bible says there's one faith. Well, it's no wonder people are confused, but God's not the author of it. Again, He has spoken, He has given us His word, and it is our responsibility, ladies and gentlemen, to believe what the Bible teaches, obey what the Bible teaches, practice what the Bible teaches, and teach it to others that heaven would be our eternal home and life is over. And so when folks are religiously confused, don't blame God. Read His word and obey it. Number four, God is not unrighteous to forget our works that we have done before in Hebrews chapter 6 and in verse 10. You know, ladies and gentlemen, that does not mean that we're trying to merit, discern, or earn our way to heaven, but God does expect us to obey His word. Blessed are they that do His commandments, that they may have right to the tree of life and may enter in through the gates into the city, Revelation 22:14. Though He were a son, yet learned He obedience by the things which He suffered, and being now made perfect is the author unto of salvation unto all them that obey Him, Hebrews 5, verses 8 and 9. The world passeth away, and the lust thereof, but he that doeth the will of God abideth forever, 1 John 2 and in verse 17. Not everyone that saith unto me, Lord, Lord, shall enter into the kingdom of heaven, but he that doeth the will of my Father which is in heaven, Matthew 7, verse 21. The question is, have you obeyed Him? Jesus said, why call you me Lord, Lord, and do not the things that I say, Luke 6, 46. He also said, if you love me, keep my commandments, John 14, 15. So if we don't keep His commandments, we don't love Him as we should, and we have no right to claim Him as our Lord if we are not submitting to His will. Last point. In Hebrews 11:16, the Bible says, God is not ashamed to be called their God. Ladies and gentlemen, we need to understand in Hebrews chapter 11, what is sometimes called as the Great Hall of Faith chapter in the New Testament. This chapter has numerous examples of people who were faithful before God, like Noah. Noah being warned of God, moved with fear, prepared an ark to the saving of his house. And he mentions so many others. And he says in Hebrews 11:13 that these all died in faith. Ladies and gentlemen, if we do the will of God, He will be a father unto us, will be His sons and daughters, and He will not be ashamed to be called our God. I think that is just a beautiful passage. I know that the Bible calls upon us to be separate from the world, and as a result of that, God then would not be ashamed of us. And He says, I'll be a father unto you, and ye shall be my sons and daughters, saith the Lord Almighty, 2 Corinthians chapter 6 and in verse 18. But again, as you have all those examples of people who died in faith, and you get to that verse in Hebrews 11 and verse 16. But now they desire a better country, that is a heavenly, wherefore God is not ashamed to be called their God, for He hath prepared for them a city. When I think about that prepared city, I cannot help but to think about the words of Jesus in John 14, begin with verse 1. When He said, let not your hearts be troubled. You believe in God, believe also in me. In my Father's house are many mansions. If it were not so, I would have told you. I go to prepare. Notice that. I go to prepare a place for you. And if I go, I will come again and receive you unto myself, that where I am, there you may be also. Thomas said, Lord, we don't know where you're going. How can we know the way? Jesus said in John 14:6, I am the way, the truth, and the life. No man cometh unto the Father but by me. Ladies and gentlemen, I hope that these 5 points on some things that the Bible says God is not has been beneficial to you. Should you have questions or would like to study with us further, we'd be delighted to hear from you. 606-878-6108. Ladies and gentlemen, as always, we count it a great opportunity and privilege anytime that God blesses us with an opportunity such as this to study the Word of God, the Bible, with you. Should you have any questions about what you hear on the program, don't hesitate to let us know. We'd love to study further with you. If you're in need of a Bible, if you'd like to have free Bible study material, or an in-person or in-home Bible study in person with us, we'd be delighted to help you in any way that we can. Give us a call at 606-878-6108. Again, as always, I'm grateful to be with you and certainly happy about that. And I'm thankful that you're listening to the program. In the book of Ephesians chapter 4, beginning with verse 3, the Apostle Paul, writing to those at Ephesus, penned these words: Endeavor to keep the unity of the Spirit and the bond of peace. There is one body and one Spirit, even as you are called, in one hope of your calling. One Lord, one faith, one baptism, one God and Father of all, who is above all and through all and in you all. I'm asking the question on this broadcast, if Paul wrote, and he did, that there is one baptism, how many baptisms do you read about in the Bible? I want you to stop and think about that for a moment. How many baptisms do you read about in the Bible? Now, Paul says that there is one baptism. But ladies and gentlemen, do you realize that you read about more than just one baptism in the Bible? So what did Paul mean when he said that there is one baptism? I want us to think about that on the program for just a little while. I'm convinced that probably most of the people that are listening to this program have never considered the baptisms in the Bible. And why it is that Paul, in light of the fact that there are more than one, why is it that Paul in Ephesians chapter 4 records that there is one baptism? So I ask you, first of all, how many baptisms do you read about in the Bible? Now, I'm not asking how many times do you read about people being baptized, but I'm asking how many different baptisms do you read about in the Bible? Have you ever thought about that? Probably not. But in answer to that, there are, ladies and gentlemen, there are 6 baptisms in the Bible. And you may ask the question, 6? Donnie, how could there be 6 baptisms in the Bible? Well, there are. And I'd like to share them with you. And then I want to answer the question, how is it that Paul is saying that there is one baptism? And what baptism is that? So we've got a lot to discuss on this short broadcast. First of all, I'd encourage you to take a piece of paper out and make 3 columns on it. On the left, the column farthest to the left, you're going to put past. In the middle column, you're going to put present. And on the right column, you're going to put future. So 3 columns, past, present, and future. First of all, there are 4 baptisms that the Bible speaks of in the past. And the first one I want you to think about is in 1 Corinthians chapter 10, verse 1, the Apostle Paul wrote these words, Moreover, brethren, I would not that ye should be ignorant how that all our fathers were under the cloud and all passed through the sea and were all baptized unto Moses in the cloud and in the sea. So first of all, in 1 Corinthians chapter 10, we read about Moses' baptism, or this baptism that was connected to the children of Israel, connected to Moses as they crossed the Red Sea. And you recall from the Old Testament that as they crossed the Red Sea in the book of Exodus, that they crossed on dry ground. God had caused a strong wind to come and it parted the sea. And there was a wall of water on either side of the children of Israel, and they crossed through the sea on dry ground. But in 1 Corinthians chapter 10, the Bible refers to them because on either side of them was water, and they were under the cloud. So in other words, they were overwhelmed in that. They were immersed in that. The cloud of water above them, the cloud, that's a cloud is water, and then on either side of them water. And so the Bible refers to that as a baptism. And so that first baptism I just mentioned to you, the baptism of chapter 10, you read about in the past. Number two, you read about a baptism that Jesus talked about in Matthew chapter 20. In Matthew chapter 20, with verse 22, "But Jesus answered and said, ye know not what ye ask. Are you able to drink of the cup that I shall drink of?" Now watch him. "And to be baptized with the baptism that I'm baptized with." Now, he's not talking about when he

3, you read about John's baptism. That was also in the past. We read about John the Immerser baptizing in the wilderness, in the Jordan River, Matthew chapter 3. Remember that he baptized Jesus? And then I read about in the book of John. If you look at John chapter 3 and in verse 23, the Bible says, John also was baptizing in Aenon near to Seir, and they came and were baptized. And so you read about the baptism. John's baptism was not effective after the preaching of the gospel. I know so because in the conversion of those at Ephesus, as recorded in Acts 10, they had been baptized of John's baptism. And that's Acts chapter 19, verse 4. Well, when they had heard the gospel, the Bible says that they were baptized in the name of the Lord. So these individuals, ladies and gentlemen, in Acts chapter 19, those at Ephesus, were baptized of John's baptism. But they stood in need of being baptized again. Again, John's baptism also in the past. And then the fourth one that is in the past that would go in that column is Holy Spirit baptism. Now, I know there's a lot of Pentecostal people that's going to hear this, and they're just going when I mention the fact that the Holy Spirit baptism is in the past. There is not a person one today that is baptized with the Holy Spirit. Jesus administered Holy Spirit baptism, Matthew chapter 3, verse 11. The apostles were the ones that were promised the baptism of the Holy Spirit for the purpose of guiding them into all truth and bringing to their remembrance what Jesus had said unto them. You want the reference for that? John 14, 26, 15, 26, and John 16, 13. Jesus did not promise the baptism of the Holy Spirit to anyone except the apostles for the purpose of empowering them. Acts 1, remember the Lord had said, ye shall receive power after that the Holy Ghost has come upon you, and ye shall be witnesses unto me both in Jerusalem, Judea, Samaria, and the uttermost parts of the earth. Acts 1. He promised the Holy Spirit to the apostles for the purpose of empowering them to preach the gospel of Christ, bringing all things to their remembrance and guiding them into all truth. Now, the only other example of Holy Spirit baptism that you read about in the Bible is with the Gentiles, Cornelius. That's Acts 10 and Acts 11. Now, they received the Holy Spirit, the baptism of the Holy Spirit, but it was for a different reason than the apostles received Holy Spirit baptism. So why did Cornelius and the Gentiles receive it? Well, it was given unto them only, ladies and gentlemen. It wasn't given unto them to guide them into all truth and bring anything to their remembrance, but it was given to them to show the Jews that God had granted repentance unto life also to the Gentiles, Acts 11 and in verse 18. That's the only reason that the Holy Spirit fell upon Cornelius and his household, the Gentiles. Now, they obeyed the gospel by Peter preaching to them when they obeyed what Peter had preached. That's why Cornelius was told concerning Peter that Peter would tell him words whereby him and all his house would be saved, Acts 11 and in verse 14. Again, no one today is baptized with the Holy Spirit. Those four baptisms belong in the past. That is the baptism unto Moses, Christ's baptism of suffering, John's baptism, and then the baptism of the Holy Spirit. And then you have one, ladies and gentlemen, that is in the future. And that's one that is spoken of in Matthew chapter 3, verse 11. There are two baptisms in Matthew 3 and in verse 11. John the Immerser said concerning Jesus that Jesus would baptize you with the Holy Spirit and with fire. Now, John is making a general statement. There was the baptism of the Holy Spirit that I've already mentioned to you, and then a baptism of fire. The word baptism, ladies and gentlemen, simply means an immersion in, an overwhelming in. And so there was this baptism of fire. Now, a lot of people today think, mistakenly, but they think that in Acts chapter 2, when the Holy Spirit fell upon the apostles, that they were also baptized with fire. That's not so. I ask this question. In Acts chapter 2, does the Bible mention fire? Yes or no?
Does the Bible in

0: Acts chapter 2 mention fire? Well, sure it does. When the Bible talks about that they were all together in one place the day of Pentecost in the city of Jerusalem, that there appeared unto them cloven tongues like as of fire, and it sat upon each of them being the apostles. Now, he did not say that fire sat upon them, but he said that these cloven or divided various tongues appeared like. That word like is significant because he's making a comparison. The words like and as are similes, and he's just making a comparison. These tongues were like as of fire, and it set upon the apostles. Now, the immersion in fire, ladies and gentlemen, is when those who are not right in the sight of God are cast into the lake of fire forever and ever come the judgment. And you read about that in Matthew chapter 25. These shall go away into everlasting punishment, but the righteous unto life eternal. Matthew 25:46. You read about that in 2 Thessalonians 1:6-9, who shall be punished with everlasting destruction from the presence of the Lord. Revelation 20:12-15, they shall be cast into the lake of fire, which is the second death. Now that's four baptisms in the past. The one baptism or immersion in fire in the future come the judgment for those who are not right in the sight of God. And you have one more. This one belongs in the column under present. And that is the baptism of the Great Commission. When Jesus said in Matthew 28, go ye therefore and teach all nations, baptizing them in the name of the Father and of the Son and of the Holy Spirit. Mark 16:15, preach the gospel to every creature. He that believeth and is baptized shall be saved. He that believeth not shall be damned. The baptism of the Great Commission, ladies and gentlemen, is to be baptized for the remission of sins in water, where the blood of Christ, not the water, but the blood, Revelation 1:5, washes away every sin you've ever committed. So the apostles, beginning in Acts 2, went forth preaching the gospel to every creature. Paul stated, recorded two times in Colossians chapter 1, that the gospel was preached to every creature which is under heaven, whereof I, Paul, am made a minister. They went forth and preached the gospel, and it was a baptism when individuals responded in obedience, were baptized into Christ. It was a baptism in water. How do I know that? Because in Acts 8, Philip taught the eunuch, and as they went on their way, the eunuch said, see, here is water. What doth hinder me from being baptized? Did you catch that? Here's water. What doth hinder me? Philip said, you can if you believe with all your heart. The eunuch said, I believe that Jesus Christ is the Son of God. He commanded the chariot to stand still. They went down both into the water, and he baptized him. They came up out of the water, and the eunuch went on his way rejoicing. So it was baptism in water. So the baptism of the Great Commission is an immersion in water. And then you think about, again, Cornelius and the Gentiles. Can any man forbid water that these should not be baptized who have received the Holy Spirit as well as we? He commanded them to be baptized in the name of the Lord. Then prayed they him to tarry certain days. Acts 10:47-48. That's why, ladies and gentlemen, in Ephesians chapter 4, that the Apostle Paul could say that there is one baptism. The baptism that is to be done today is the baptism of the Great Commission. Men and women hearing the gospel, believing it, and being baptized in water for the remission of their sins. I hope that the lesson's been beneficial to you. Should you have any questions, give us a call, 606-878-6108. Until next time, thank you for listening to the program.
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3: Fox News. I'm Paul Stevens. The Coast Guard saying debris from a missing medical transport plane carrying six people has been spotted off the coast of Nantucket Island.
4: According to FlightAware data, the plane plummeted from 24,000 feet to 11,000 feet in just 3 minutes. The Coast Guard says the Gulfstream G-100 was flying from Bermuda to Boston's Logan International Airport.
3: Fox's CB Cotton, that plane went missing early yesterday. President Trump last night rallying in Ohio ahead of the midterms.
5: Radical left Democrats handed us the dark age of America, but we will quickly turn it into, and we already have, what we've done in a little more than a year and a half is incredible. 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
0: Hi, this is Sean Degenhart with Gospel Fest Ministries. Thanks for joining us today for the Gospel Fest Hour. Well, in the past, we've featured songs of hope, songs of love, and songs of faith. Today, we're going to have songs about singing. God has made it very clear in His Word that He loves to hear us sing His praises, and there's been many great gospel songs written about singing praises to the Lord. Today, we'll hear from Greater Vision, The Roots, The Rangers Quartet, Gold City, The Booth Brothers, and more. Starting us off, though, are Jeff and Sherry Easter. They're singing in my soul.

They're singing in my soul. That was Jeff and Sherry Easter with a title cut from the Gaither video. Here's another Gaither video homecoming friends song, Then He Said Sings.

When He Said Sing, that was The Homecoming Friends, filmed at the Red Rocks Amphitheater in Colorado. Here are The Homecoming Friends again with a great convention song written by Wally Varner, Sing Your Blues Away.

0: Gaither Vocal Band, I'm gonna sing. 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

0: Somebody Sing Me a Gospel Song. That was Gold City. 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
3: Here's your Classic Country 106.9 forecast. More clouds than sun today, with daytime highs approaching 77. Lows level off around 49 tonight, mainly clear skies. Bright sunshine tomorrow, high temperatures reach up to 74. Lots of sunshine and dry Tuesday and Wednesday, upper 70s. Tuesday, low 80s by Wednesday. In the Wolf 106.9 Weather Center, I'm meteorologist Laura Lockwood. Currently, it's 61 degrees. G-O-L-P-C-L, Gospel
0: Fest Radio. Welcome back to the Gospel Fest Hour. I'm Sean Dagenhart, and starting off this segment of today's program is Buddy Green. Let us love and sing and wonder.

Let us love, sing, and wonder. That was Buddy Green from his album Regarding Sinners and Saints. Here's the original Spear family. This was recorded on their early 1980s album Family Reunion, celebrating the group's 60th anniversary. This is a Dad Spear classic, Sing Me a Song About Jesus.

0: Sing, brother, sing. That was the Rangers Quartet. That's what God has commanded us to do, sing praises to Him. And what better way to use the wonderful gift of music than to praise His name with our voices and with our instruments. 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
2: Here's your Classic Country 106.9 forecast. More clouds than sun today, with daytime highs approaching 77. Lows level off around 49 tonight, mainly clear skies. Bright sunshine tomorrow, high temperatures reach up to 74. Lots of sunshine and dry Tuesday and Wednesday, upper 70s. Tuesday, low 80s by Wednesday. In the Wolf 106.9 Weather Center, I'm meteorologist Laura Lockwood. Currently, it's 61 degrees.
0: Welcome back to the Gospel Fest Hour. I'm Sean Dagenhart. Starting off our last segment of today's program are the Roops. Sing it again.

the Midnight Hour. That was Ernie Haas and Signature Sound from their album Here We Are Again. Here's Kelly Nealon and the Homecoming Friends, Oh, for a Thousand Tongues to Sing.

Oh, for a thousand tongues to sing. That was Kelly Nealon and the Homecoming Friends from Moments to Remember. Here's Greater Vision, one of my favorite songs, and it serves as a great reminder to me, God wants to hear you sing.

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0: Good morning. Welcome to London First United Methodist Church. We're delighted to have you with us here this morning, whether you're in the sanctuary or if you're watching on 1UMC TV or Facebook Live or any of our other media online outlets, to include the radio. We're glad you're with us this morning and thank you for joining us. We hope you have a wonderful opportunity to praise God and celebrate together with us all as one congregation. This morning, before we begin our worship service, I'd like to remind you of a couple of announcements. The first is today, right after this service, about a few minutes later, at 1 o'clock, there will be an open house at the Parsonage hosted by the Hensons, and they will be providing lunch. So all are welcome to come and enjoy a wonderful time of fellowship and meeting the pastor. And any other announcements you want to say about that?
1: So come to our house. We will have chili. It's homemade. It's not spicy, but I did make hot sauces. One of them is called Hellfire and Brimstone. The other one is called Sweet Redemption Through Fire. And then I also have normal hot sauces as well. But everybody is welcome. We'd love to have you all come over, share some lunch with us, and just get to be with us and sit in the living room and talk to us. So come on over for lunch about 1 o'clock.
0: Also, a quick announcement that this bulletin shows that the United Methodist Women and the Pershaw Ministry are going to meet this week. They've already met, so that's a misprint in your bulletin. But the new Young Adult Bible Study is being held, and it starts at 10:15 each Sunday morning, and then they meet and go somewhere different. So if you're wanting a new Bible study,

and you're between 18 and 35 and you want to go in your little group, guess what? You come here, you meet at 10:15, and then every Sunday they're going to someplace different. So we'd encourage you to get involved in that if you'd like to do that. Also, the free copies of the September and October edition of the Upper Room are still available in the back. And we'd like to remind everyone that our church is still sponsoring the community lunches on Tuesday. We have been having between 80 and 100 meals served every month, every week to people in need and who are food insecure. So we thank you for your support of that ministry. And if you'd like to help with that, please come on Tuesday. I think, Jen, you guys will still take more helpers. Is that correct? Absolutely. Okay, so Tuesday, you can help out between 11 and 1. And donations are also accepted because, again, people that are running this ministry are paying for this food. So we want to thank them for what they're doing, and we want to let you know that this church is making a difference in the community for a lot of hungry people. So thank you for your participation in that. At this time, I'd like to turn it over to our choir for a choir introit as we begin our worship service this morning.

0: If you would please stand and let's start our service with our call to worship, which will be read responsively this morning. Live in the shelter of the Most High.
1: My refuge and my fortress, my God in whom I trust.
0: He will deliver you from the snare of the hunter.
1: You will not fear the terror of the night.
0: I will protect those who know my name.
1: I will be with them in trouble. I will rescue them and honor them.
0: Amen.
2: Having eaten lunch on a Tuesday with Daniel, when he had his hot sauce there, he took the cap off and my eyes started watering. So be warned, I'm just saying. Hymn number 292 is our opening hymn. We'll sing all four verses.

Thank you. If we would remain standing and let's unite our hearts and our voices and let the world know what it is that we believe as we recite together the Apostles' Creed. I believe in God, the Father Almighty, maker of heaven and earth, and in Jesus Christ, his only Son, our Lord, who was conceived by the Holy Spirit, born of the Virgin Mary, suffered under Pontius Pilate, was crucified, dead, and buried. The third day he rose from the dead. He ascended into heaven and sitteth at the right hand of God the Father Almighty. From thence he shall come to judge the quick and the dead. I believe in the Holy Spirit, the Holy Catholic Church, the communion of saints, the forgiveness of sins, the resurrection of the body, and the life everlasting. Amen.

Thank you all. This week, as I tell you all about some of the stuff that this church is doing, please remember that we are at work in the community. We mentioned about the Tuesday lunch. We're also doing showers on Tuesdays. Those have been in operation every week since we've opened them. We're blessed to have the facility to do so. And so your church is at work as we go.

go forward. But do keep in mind that it does cost money to do stuff at the church. So if you will, keep in mind that these things are there. If you wish to donate to the church, I invite you to do so. You can do so either here in the back where the offering plates, that's the word, offering plates are in the back under the windows. You can do so by mail, via check, or you can give online. As a matter of fact, you can always give online. And this past week, we were at the Chicken Festival, and we were actually able to be one of the very few parking lots that were able to take payment by people who did not only have cash. So we were very lucky to be that, and we were very highfalutin as we would go over with our QR codes, and they would scan them, and they'd one woman said, "Oh my gosh, I am so thankful. I couldn't find anywhere to park because I forgot to get cash this morning." And she said, "I am so thankful for this." So we are blessed to have these things. Speaking of Chicken Festival, it was a fantastic time. I'm going to talk really highly about how much I enjoyed it because Dawn is glaring at me from the back, and it is one of my absolute favorite things in the world to do. Also, if you all noticed, there are some bulletin inserts if you came in and saw those, or there are more in the back if you missed them in the inserts. But the Nomads have brought inserts. If you're here with the Nomads, will you raise your hand? Thank you, sir. The Nomads, I love the Nomads. I've worked with the Nomads a lot. They told me that their acronym was Nice Old Methodist Actually Doing Stuff. I don't think that's your real acronym. It's one of them. Nomad is actually my and my best friend Brandon's actual retirement plan. We do actually really plan on being nomads when we both retire to get RVs and go different places to work for building God's kingdom in various different areas. So if you want more information about the Nomads, please stop by and see our friend. And we invite you to remember the Nomads as well. Today is World Communion Sunday as well. We're celebrating all kinds of things this week. Today is World Communion Sunday, and so we remember that together today. We celebrate communion not just with ourselves, not just with the people of the Methodist Church, not just in London, Kentucky, but in all denominations all over the world. We celebrate this together. So those offering plates are there. Those various different ways you can give are there. But I invite you all can remain seated, and we will sing together the doxology.

As we move into a time of prayer, I want to say happy birthday to a couple of people. Sid, happy birthday. Alice from the first service, her birthday was yesterday. Coming up is Mary White's birthday. And I believe that one of our singers' birthday is on Monday. So happy birthday to you, Jaslyn. And as personal aside, October 2nd, was mine and my wife's 5-year anniversary. And so that's one of the reasons that we are having our open house. So come and celebrate marriage with us for 5 years by having chili with us as well. As for sharing prayer requests, I invite you all to do so. There are some cards in the pews if you wish to fill those out. You can email them to me through the prayer line at the church at prayer@londononeumc.org, or you can email me directly at pastor@londononeumc.org as well if you have something you wish to keep more confidential. We also take prayer requests by mail if you wish to mail something in as well. That would be great. But we do love to hear from you guys in the office. We're thankful for all of this community work that we get to do together. We're thankful for where we've seen God in the various different ways and through celebrating birthdays and milestones and all of these together, and also where we've seen God at work in the community, in the lives around us, as people are healed, as people move forward and have medical tests answered. We remember those and we give thanks as well. So let us now move into a time of prayer, and let us prepare our hearts to go before the Lord.

Lord God, we give thanks today for your Spirit which is upon us, for your grace, for your power, and for your love. We give thanks that your power surrounds us today and always. We give thanks for your hope and for your love which fills us today and always. Pour your Spirit out into us today that we might experience you anew and afresh. Keep your eyes upon us. Keep your hand moving, and keep your Spirit going ever forward, guiding, directing, and leading us towards you. We give thanks for the many and the beautiful ways that we've experienced you over this past week, for your hand which is upon us, for your love that surrounds us, and for the grace that keeps us in the palm of your hand. We ask, Lord, that you would continue to guide us and lead us. Help us to follow well. Help us to go where we are going. And help us to have the power and the glory around us that leads us ever closer towards you. And so we lift up our prayer request to you today, Lord, that your hand would be upon us, that you would bring healing where it is needed, in body, spirit, and mind. That your blessing would be upon those who are struggling with health issues. Bring healing in their lives. Bring healing in their hearts. Be with those who minister to others in their lives as doctors and nurses and techs, that you would keep them safe and that you would help them to bring healing with their work and with their hands. We ask that you would be with those who are mourning this week, Lord, that your hand would be upon them, that your promise of resurrection would be made known, that your hand would be upon them, that your glory would shine forth, that you would allow us to bring whatever measure of comfort we can, and that your hand and your glory would go with us always in the power of your word and the power of your Holy Spirit. We ask, Lord, that you would be with those who have faced a trauma, whether it's a recent thing or whether it's something that stems from years ago, for those who are struggling to find their way forward, we ask your hand to be upon them. Those who are lost and those who don't know they're lost, that your hand would be upon them. We ask that your glory would shine forth and that your hand would lead us all and that we would in turn follow you more closely. Lord, we ask that you would be with leaders locally and around the world, that you would help us to lead others towards you with our words and our lives, and that you would help us to be your people. So now, Lord God, as we gather together as your people, we do so and we remember that your hand is with us today and always, and we give thanks for you upon this day. In the name, in the power, and in the glory of Christ Jesus, we pray. Amen. And now I invite our musicians, Jaslyn and Marcia, to come forward as they prepare to sing for us.

0: Thank you all very much. All right, let's, as we move towards scripture today, I invite you to open your hearts to the hearing of the Word of God, and I invite you to hear scripture. Today's scripture comes from 2 Timothy 4, 1 through 8. So if you want to, follow along, and then we will do the scripture together. This is from 2 Timothy 4, 1 through 8. I'm giving you this commission in the presence of God and Christ Jesus, who is coming to judge the living and the dead, and by his appearance and his kingdom. Preach the word. Be ready to do it, whether it is convenient or inconvenient. Correct, confront, and encourage with patience and instruction. There will come a time when people will not tolerate sound teaching. They will collect teachers that say what they want to hear because they are self-centered. They will turn their back on the truth and turn to myths. But you must keep control of yourself in all circumstances. Endure suffering, do the work of a preacher of the good news, and carry out your service fully. I'm already being poured out like a sacrifice to God, and the time of my death is near. I have fought the good fight, finished the race, and kept the faith. At last, the champion's wreath that is awarded for righteousness is waiting for me. The Lord, who is the righteous judge, is going to give it to me on that day. He's giving it not only to me, but to all those who have set their heart on waiting for his appearance. This is the word of God for the people of God. Thanks be to God. Let us pray. Lord God, we give thanks to you today for your Spirit, which is upon us now and always. We thank you for the work that you are doing in our lives and in the lives of all those around us. We ask that your power and your glory would shine forth in us, and that your hope would be ever seen in each one of us. Lord, I ask that you would be with my words and with all of us as we are gathered together, and all those who hear my words, whether in this place or anywhere else in the world. I ask you, Lord God, that your hand would be upon each and every one of us today, and that you would open us to your Spirit today. In the name of Christ Jesus, we pray. Amen. I grew up with parents who liked to read, or at least my mom did. Apparently, when my parents got married, my dad went on vacation with my mom's family, and they had long periods of the day when my mother and her parents would just sit and read their own books in space with each other. And so, according to my father, he started to read out of self-defense. It was all he could do. But this reading, it instilled in me a love not only of reading, but also just of story in general. I love stories. And as I grew up and as technology advanced, one of my very much favorite ways of hearing, telling, or experiencing a story is through video games. I love playing video games. Many different kinds, from quick online things to full-blown, long, day-long RPG things. Mass Effect is one of my favorite series of all times, and it tells a galaxy-spanning story of saving the whole galaxy from an existential threat. It's basically a novel, but you get to do the shooting. Right? It's basically a story, but you're a little bit participatory in it. I love it. I love that art form. I love television more than I love movies because it tells a story in a longer format. I love to experience those. But the problem is sometimes I get distracted. I get distracted and I sit at two-thirds of the way through something and I never finish it. I play two-thirds of the game. I read two-thirds of the book. I do two-thirds of what I'm going to do. And then I'll be like, well, there's, you know, something else. And I'll even start it back over again. And I get about two-thirds of the way through, and I'll start it back over again. I don't know how many times I've played a couple of the worlds in some video game and never quite finished it. Maybe done it once to say I could do it, but I never quite finished it. There's a book that we read for work at my previous churches, and it talks about the 7 or 12 or however many different types of working geniuses. It's basically just Strength Finder with another name. I'm sure that the person who wrote it would take exception at that, but it's basically Strength Finder by another name. And one of the strengths that it talks about is the project starter, the one who starts the project. But before you can start something, you need somebody to vision it. You need somebody to be the one that gives that vision and that leadership at the beginning to excite people, to get them ready to start things. And then you have a starter who's there to start it and get it off the ground and get excited about it. And then you also need somebody who's good at finishing. Now, we were lucky because we had people in all of those roles. I like to start things. I love, that's where my love and that's where my enjoyment comes from. I can do the visioning, I like doing that. But the finishing is hard for me. The finishing that stuff up is hard for me because it feels so final. It feels so hard-ended. I don't like hard ends. I don't like everything wrapped up with a neat little bow. I'm weird. I don't like it all wrapped up and completed. If a TV show ends with everything wrapped up in a neat little bow, I'm just kind of confused because life doesn't wrap up with a neat little bow. And so it feels like fantasy, even if it's not. But there's something special and important, especially in our faith journey, about finishing well. And this is not a sermon about death, although that is a finish. It's more about our daily lives. More about our each and every day life and how we must choose to finish well. Not the end of the day or anything like that, but we have to choose to see things through. Because, see, as much as I enjoy starting, as much as that's where my enjoyment, my gifts are, it's not enough. I can't just say, oh, I don't like that very much, and just not do it like life is a video game. I can't just say, hey, I'm just not going to do this. I'll just hand it off. That's not the way it works, especially for a pastor. I can't just say, hey, these are some things that are going on. Take care of it. I mean, I guess I could, but I don't think it would necessarily go very well. There is a involvement that is needed. And with involvement comes intention. And that's what we've been talking about for the past several weeks. 2 months now, I guess it is. Past 2 months, we've been talking about living intentionally. And because I'm not going to stand up here and talk about intentionality for forever, there has to be an end to a series. And so we end today by talking about endings. Paul writes this passage to Timothy, and it's about ending well. He says to Timothy, my race is coming to an end. I'm not going to be here for forever. And so I commission you to do this work. and he gives this list of things that Timothy is expected to do. To stand up for what's right, to do the work of being a disciple, and to do the work of being a preacher for the good news. And so Paul speaks to Timothy, exhorting him and lifting him up to not only continue, but to finish well himself. Because our finishes are other people's starts. We can't be in the same place for forever. But what we can do is build our lives so the next person can step in and do well. It is this place that we find ourselves so often as Christians. We must set ourselves up so that we can help others to stand up as well. Because that's part of discipleship. It's lifting others up so that they in turn can lift others up. We're not called to be there propping everybody up at all times. Instead, we are called to help other people so that we build out and out and out. Intentional discipleship is not just about making the right decisions today. It's about finishing well, making those choices tomorrow and the next tomorrow after that. Paul says, I'm being poured out like a sacrifice. I wonder if Paul was tired. I'm being poured out like a sacrifice. He knows that his time is coming near. But he understands that his life belongs to Christ. His life belongs to God. And as he acts, God works through those. It's important for us to remember that some days it's going to be easier than others to finish well. Some days we feel close to God. Some days we don't at all. Some days are full of joy and we can sense God alongside of us as if we are walking hand in hand. And sometimes we can't. Sometimes it feels like God is so far away from us. And so we come to the communion table today. Some of us walking alongside with Christ, and some of us seeking and hoping to find, trying to find where God is in the world around us. But for all of us, the same promise is there. You belong to Christ. You belong to Christ today, tomorrow, and forever. And Paul tells us that he has fought the good fight, finished the race, and kept the faith. He doesn't say, I never made a mistake. He doesn't say, I never doubted. And though I kind of wonder if he would have, Paul doesn't say he got everything right. Paul has a high opinion of Paul. He says, I kept the faith. I kept the faith. That's not the same thing as I did everything right. Because through the mistakes, through the struggles, through the pain of life, we still keep faith that God is with us. We do not seek perfection that this world tells us to. We do not seek the perfection of being right about everything all the time, getting everything right. Instead, we seek holy Christian perfection. In aligning our love with God's so closely that they become indistinguishable. This is the sanctification that John Wesley wrote about. This is the idea of aligning ourselves with God through Christian love so that we can pour out into the world. And it is the reminder that when we fail, when we mess up, we can turn to Christ. And that's why we are so blessed to celebrate communion this week. Here at the table, celebrating with all the people around the world, all people through time who have celebrated or will celebrate communion. Through all of the struggles that we face, through all of the problems that we see, Jesus still invites us to come to the table of God. Paul awards himself the champion's wreath. Like I said, Paul has a high opinion of Paul. Paul knows where he's going. He knows that he has lived the faith of Christ. And he, as we should all be, is convinced that he knows where he's going. And so as we wrap up this sermon series, as we move forward together, we remember that our lives point towards the goal of Christ. Not in death, but in life. As I walked through the chicken festival, I saw one of those things that you're used to seeing at all festivals, and at least in Kentucky. It was at Paintsville's Apple Days as well. But it's the booth that inevitably says, "If you die tonight, where will you be?" Y'all have seen those, right? But here's the question that I pose to you today. What if you live? What if you live through to tomorrow? What if you live to tomorrow and the next tomorrow and the next tomorrow? How are we finishing with our lives here each and every day? Are we seeing things through, or are we going until we get bored and starting over again? Are we playing through the game to the end, or are we starting over? And starting over and starting over. Because Jesus calls on us to finish the race with endurance, with strength, and with hope, knowing that God is with us. So choose to live with Christ, living in a place that you have been brought towards. Make room in your heart for the world around us, so that you can see God. Be transformed each and every day by the washing and the renewing of your mind in Christ Jesus. Connect to the people around you. Let them help you. Let yourself help them. Live as a part of a community and do so with generosity, living with hope and with peace, and giving as a member of the world around us. Speak up when it's time to speak up. Serve your God and go where you are sent. This is the message that Paul says, live it out. Finish the race. Keep following Christ. And so we come to the table together, taking the next step on our journey. One of my favorite authors is Brandon Sanderson. He likes to write books that are more akin to tomes. If you've ever seen a book that makes the Bible look like a short everyday read, that might be a Brandon Sanderson book. He wrote a book one time and it was so long, I got to the best ending point of any book I'd ever read. Still had 400 pages left to go. You might just have a little bit more time left to do things. But one of the things that Brandon Sanderson says is the first or the most important step of the journey isn't the first one, it's the next one. The next step of your journey is the most important step. So let's take that step together towards the finish line, towards Christ. You don't do it by yourself. We gather today at the table of God, where all are welcome, all the wonderful children of God, from here, there, and everywhere. Because this life is not a solo race. It's not a sprint by yourself. We run this together. We encourage each other. And I think that there at the finish line is God with an ice-cold bottle of water, saying, "Well done, my good and faithful servant." So let us run with intention. Let us run with hope. Let us run with intention of changing the world around us. Let us be finishers in Christ Jesus. So let us pray. Lord God, we give ourselves to you. Your power, your word, and your hope is upon us today and always. Fill us with your spirit, with your power, and with your love. And move within us today and always. In the name of Jesus Christ, we pray. Amen.
1: Rick was feeling a little bit shaky, so he just, Don made him go home. So our hymn is going to be Spirit of the Living God, page 393. We will sing it through two times. Would you please stand and sing?

0: You all may be seated. And if you wish to, you turn in your hymnals to page 12 as we celebrate Holy Communion together. Page 12. Because Christ our Lord invites to his table all who love him, who earnestly repent of their sins, and who seek to live in peace with one another. For this is God's table, and all are welcome, whether a member of this church or not, whether your first time or your manyth time. This and this table, all are invited. Therefore, let us confess our sin before God and one another. Merciful God, we confess that we have not loved you with our whole heart. We have failed to be an obedient church. We have not done your will. We have broken your law. We have rebelled against your love. We have not loved our neighbors, and we have not heard the cry of the needy. Forgive us, we pray. Free us for joyful obedience. Through Jesus Christ our Lord. Amen. Now hear the good news. Christ died for us while we were yet sinners. This proves God's love towards us. In the name of Jesus Christ, you are forgiven.
1: In the name of Jesus Christ, you are forgiven.
0: Glory to God. Amen. The Lord be with you.
1: And also with you.
0: Lift up your hearts.
1: We lift them up to the Lord.
0: Let us give thanks to the Lord our God.
1: It is right to give thanks and praise.
0: It is right and a good and joyful thing always and everywhere to give thanks to you, Father Almighty, who created each and every one of us here on this earth, and desires to be in relationship with each and every one of us. And so, with your people on earth and all the company of heaven, we praise your name and join in their unending hymn. Holy, holy, holy Lord, God of power and might, heaven and earth are full of your glory. Hosanna in the highest. Blessed is he who comes in the name of the Lord. Hosanna in the highest. Holy are you, and blessed is your Son, Jesus Christ, who came to this world to meet and to eat with sinners, to spend time with those in this world who you have come to save. And by the baptism of his suffering, his death, and his resurrection, you gave birth to your church, delivered us from slavery to sin and death, and made with us a new covenant by water and the Spirit. On the night in which he gave himself up for us, our Lord took the bread and gave thanks to you and passed it to his disciples and said, "Take and eat. This is my body, which is broken for you." And when the supper was over, he took the cup again, giving thanks to the Lord our God, and passed it to his disciples and said, "Drink from this, all of you. This is my blood of the new covenant, poured out for the forgiveness of sins for you and for many. Do this as often as you drink of it in remembrance of me." And so, in remembrance of these your mighty acts in Christ Jesus, we offer ourselves today in praise and thanksgiving as holy and living sacrifices in union with Christ's sacrifice for us, as we proclaim together the mystery of faith. Christ has died, Christ is risen, and Christ will come again. Let us pray. Pour out your Holy Spirit on us gathered here, and on these gifts of bread and wine. Make them be for us the body and the blood of Christ, that we might be for the world the body of Christ redeemed by his blood. Many nations joined together by one God who brings us in as your people. By your Spirit, make us one with Christ, one with each other, one in ministry to all the world until Christ comes in final victory and we feast together at his heavenly banquet table. Through your Son, Jesus Christ, with the Holy Spirit here in your holy church, all honor and glory is yours, Almighty Father, now and forever. Amen. And so, with the confidence of the children of God, let us pray together as Christ taught us to pray. Our Father, who art in heaven, hallowed be thy name. Thy kingdom come, thy will be done, on earth as it is in heaven. Give us this day our daily bread, and forgive us our trespasses, as we forgive those who trespass against us. Lead us not into temptation, but deliver us from evil. For thine is the kingdom and the power and the glory forever. Amen. Because there is one loaf, we who are many are one. The bread that we break is a sharing of the body of Christ, redeemed and redeeming. The cup over which we give thanks is a sharing of the blood of Christ, poured out for the sins of each and every one of us. If my assistants will come forward. Today for communion, you will come and you will kneel at the railing. You will be given bread and juice. You can remain there in prayer and I will dismiss you back to your seats. There will be ushers, and your ushers in the rows will dismiss you to come forward.

0: There's Dwight Yoakam here on our Country Music Weekend get-together. We're talking about Dolly's brothers and sisters, introducing you to all of them on the show today. Stella Parton, Dolly's sister, who was born in 1949, probably the most recognizable of Dolly's siblings. She enjoyed quite a bit of success as a vocalist through the 70s, authored a memoir, plus starred in film and television productions. She was in the 2016 NBC series that was based on Dolly's life. And on social media, she frequently posts political messages and thoughts on society's norms. And she's not afraid to be critical of family on Facebook. She's always been pretty outspoken. Stella Parton, Dolly's little sister.
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7: Here's your classic country 106.9 forecast. Cloudy skies with a few peaks of sun this afternoon, with daytime highs approaching 77. Lows dip down to about 49 tonight, mainly clear skies. Daytime highs approaching 74 tomorrow. Clear skies. Ample sunshine and dry Tuesday and Wednesday. Upper 70s Tuesday, low 80s by Wednesday. In the Wolf 106.9 Weather Center, I'm meteorologist Paul Trombley. Currently, it's 63 degrees.
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0: Here's Kenny Rogers here on our Country Music Weekend get-together. I'm introducing you today to all of Dolly's 11 brothers and sisters. And how about Cassie Parton, Dolly's little sister? She was born in 1951, the next child in line after Stella. Cassie Nan Parton flirted with a career in music, but has really largely stayed away from that kind of spotlight, save a couple of screen appearances with her older sister. My friends over at Taste of Country did a deep dive on TikTok and found her singing Break My Mind with Stella and Dolly back in 1970, but not much other performance footage beyond that. And we've got a photo on my Facebook post today. You'll find that at Doyle King on Facebook, standing with Cassie next to Dolly and their youngest sibling, Rachel, over on the left side of that photo. Again, that's up on my Facebook post today, and I have all of these introductions from my friends at Taste of Country. That's Doyle King on Facebook.
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0: This is Lori Morgan with 5 minutes here on our Country Music Weekend. Well, I've got a set of music way, way longer than 5 minutes. I call it a Texas-sized music set. And Alabama is going to get us started next with Dixieland Delight.
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16: Here's your Classic Country 106.9 forecast. Sunshine mixed with clouds at times this afternoon, with daytime highs approaching 77. Mainly clear skies tonight, lows level off around 49. Ample sunshine expected tomorrow, highs level off around 74. Bright sunshine and dry Tuesday and Wednesday, upper 70s Tuesday, low 80s by Wednesday. In the Wolf 106.9 Weather Center, I'm meteorologist Paul Trombley. Currently, it's 65 degrees.

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1: News. I'm Jack Callahan. President Trump at a rally in Ohio last night, touting what he called his administration's record-setting numbers.
2: It was just announced that under Republican leadership, incomes for hardworking Americans have soared to the highest level ever recorded.
1: President trying to boost the candidacies of U.S. Senator John Husted and governor's candidate Vivek Ramaswamy a month ahead of the midterm elections. Search operations continue offshore Massachusetts after a medevac flight from Bermuda to Boston's Logan International Airport dropped from the radar off Nantucket Island yesterday.
3: The plane plummeted from 24,000 feet to 11,000 feet in just 3 minutes.
1: Fox's Marianne Rafferty reports 6 people were aboard that medical flight. Ominously, the Coast Guard says a debris field has been spotted in the ocean. 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

0: Here's Patty Love of Spear on our Country Music Weekend get-together. We're introducing you today on the show to all of Dolly's 11 brothers and sisters. And there's Randy Parton, who was born in 1953. He died in 2021. He was Dolly's younger brother by 7 years. He enjoyed a small amount of success as a singer and a songwriter, and a bit more as a producer and businessman. But in the early 2000s, there's always a black sheep in a family, right? He was getting attention for all the wrong reasons, as a North Carolina theater named after him kept losing money. That led to allegations of personal and professional conduct, misconduct, and an eventual parting of the ways. Randy Parton died of cancer in 2021.
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8: Here's your Classic Country 106.9 forecast. Sunshine mixed with clouds at times this afternoon, with daytime highs approaching 77. Mainly clear skies tonight, lows level off around 49. Ample sunshine expected tomorrow, highs level off around 74. Bright sunshine and dry Tuesday and Wednesday, upper 70s Tuesday, low 80s by Wednesday. In the Wolf 106.9 Weather Center, I'm meteorologist Paul Trombley. Currently, it's 67 degrees.
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0: There's Tanya, just strong enough to bend here on our Country Music Weekend get-together. We're introducing you to Dolly's brothers and sisters on the show today, all 11 of them. There's Larry Parton, who was born and died in 1955, and much like Willa Dean was told that Dolly would be her baby by her mother, Dolly was told that Larry was to be hers. Sadly, that young boy only lived 4 days in 1955, and Dolly was only 9 at the time. But that experience created tremendous heartbreak for her. In 2015, Larry's death was part of the plot of Dolly's movie, Coat of Many Colors.
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0: It's Crystal Gale here on our Country Music Weekend. I'm Doyle King. I've got another Texas-sized music set to get started for you in just a short. George Strait, yeah, the canned country music's going to kick that off with Write This Down next.
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20: Here's your classic country 106.9 forecast. Sunshine mixed with clouds at times this afternoon, with daytime highs approaching 77. Mainly clear skies tonight, lows level off around 49. Ample sunshine expected tomorrow, highs level off around 74. Bright sunshine and dry Tuesday and Wednesday, upper 70s Tuesday, low 80s by Wednesday. In the Wolf 106.9 Weather Center, I'm meteorologist Paul Trombley. Currently, it's 67 degrees.

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1: News. I'm Paul Stevens. The U.S. Coast Guard saying debris from a missing medical transport plane carrying six people has been spotted off the coast of Nantucket Island as they're

0: I said, this is my favorite word. The word is tariff.
1: That rally outside Dayton, Ohio. The president of Cornell University speaking out Saturday against what he called a deeply disturbing alleged gang rape that's facing renewed scrutiny.
2: A female student says she was sexually assaulted by 7 fraternity members for hours while under the influence of ketamine and alcohol.
1: Fox's Brooke Taylor. 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

0: Here's Alison Krauss, When You Say Nothing at All, here on our Country Music Weekend. I'm introducing you today to all 11 of Dolly Parton's brothers and sisters, and Floyd, her brother, who was born in 1957 and passed away in 2018. Floyd and Dolly enjoyed a really special professional relationship, writing songs together, including Rockin' Years. And aside from baby Larry, Floyd's life was the shortest. His 2018 death was a mystery to the public at the time, and really, it still is, because in the years since he died in 2018, no further information has been released about his cause of death.
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11: Here's your classic country 106.9 forecast. Sunshine mixed with clouds at times this afternoon, with daytime highs approaching 77. Mainly clear skies tonight, lows level off around 49. Ample sunshine expected tomorrow, highs level off around 74. Bright sunshine and dry Tuesday and Wednesday, upper 70s Tuesday, low 80s by Wednesday. In the Wolf 106.9 Weather Center, I'm meteorologist Paul Trombley. Right now, 68.

0: It's T.G. Shepherd here on our Country Music Weekend Get-Together. One more sister. She was born in 1957. We're introducing you to all 11 of Dolly's brothers and sisters on the show today. Freda Parton, 11 years younger than Dolly. She's also Floyd's twin sister. Professionally, she's sung with Dolly, but separated herself from the family sound with a rock album called Two-Faced in 1984.
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0: And Shania, whose bed have your boots been under? I want to know. Do you really, though? I'm Doyle King. Thank you for being a part of our country music get-together today. We talked about all 11 of Dolly Parton's brothers and sisters, introducing you to all of them. And I've got pictures. They're on my Facebook page, along with this article from my friends at Taste of Country. So drop by my Facebook page and check it out if you'd like. My name is Doyle, spelled D-O-Y-L-E. Doyle King. Yeah, I use my real name on Facebook. Doyle King on Facebook. Have a great rest of the weekend. I'll catch you tomorrow night.
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13: Here's your Classic Country 106.9 forecast. Sunshine mixed with clouds at times this afternoon, with daytime highs approaching 77. Mainly clear skies tonight, lows level off around 49. Ample sunshine expected tomorrow, highs level off around 74. Bright sunshine and dry Tuesday and Wednesday, upper 70s Tuesday, low 80s by Wednesday. In the Wolf 106.9 Weather Center, I'm meteorologist Paul Trombley. Right now, it's 69 degrees.
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1: News. I'm Jack Callahan. President Trump touting what he calls his administration's record-setting numbers at a rally in Ohio.
2: It was just announced that under Republican leadership, incomes for hardworking Americans have soared to the highest level ever recorded.
1: President trying to boost the candidacies of Senator John Houston and gubernatorial candidate Vivek Ramaswamy. Just a month ahead of the midterm elections, search and rescue operations continue offshore from Massachusetts after a medevac flight from Bermuda to Boston dropped from the radar off Nantucket Island yesterday.
3: The plane plummeted from 24,000 feet to 11,000 feet in just 3 minutes.
1: It's Fox's Marianne Rafferty. 6 people were aboard the medical flight. The Coast Guard says their priority remains to find the people who were aboard that plane. America is listening to Fox News.

Hey there, permit me to say hello. I have classic country, a whole bunch of it right here. My name is Lou Jones, and here is Joe Diffie checking out that John Deere tractor.

0: It is Kenny Rogers right there and Coward of the County. Okay, here's a trivia contest for you. Which was the bigger song between Coward of the County and The Gambler? Well, they both were number one for like 3 weeks straight, but The Gambler won way more awards. But Coward of the County went gold. It was certified gold with 1 million copies sold. And some people consider that the bigger of the two songs. Hank Williams Jr. coming up. Keep it right here.
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11: Here's your classic country 106.9 forecast. Sunshine mixed with clouds at times this afternoon, with daytime highs approaching 77. Mainly clear skies tonight, lows level off around 49. Ample sunshine expected tomorrow, highs level off around 74. Bright sunshine and dry Tuesday and Wednesday, upper 70s Tuesday, low 80s by Wednesday. In the Wolf 106.9 Weather Center, I'm meteorologist Paul Trombley. Right now, it's 69 degrees.

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0: All right, that is Toby Keith, and just how pretty is she once you sober up? You ain't much fun since I stopped drinking. It is Lou Jones here. On the way, Dolly Parton, if you will keep it right where you have it.
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0: of the times that I saw him on stage at the Grand Ole Opry, he had a bit of a limp at about that time of his life, but he was quite the stand-up performer there. That is Mel McDaniel. George Strait before that, Love Bug, and we also heard from Dolly Parton and Here You Come Again. I am Lou Jones, and on the way, Wynonna Judd, if you will keep it here.
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7: Here's your Classic Country 106.9 forecast. Sunshine mixed with clouds at times this afternoon, with daytime highs approaching 77. Mainly clear skies tonight, lows level off around 49. Ample sunshine expected tomorrow, highs level off around 74. Bright sunshine and dry Tuesday and Wednesday, upper 70s Tuesday, low 80s by Wednesday. In the Wolf 106.9 Weather Center, I'm meteorologist Paul Trombley. Currently, it's 70 degrees.
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0: 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It is Lone Star, Come Crying to Me. 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
10: Here's your Classic Country 106.9 forecast. Lows level out for around 49 tonight under mainly clear skies. Daytime highs approaching 74 tomorrow. Bright sunshine expected. Lows dip down to about 44 tomorrow night. Clear skies. Ample sunshine and dry Tuesday and Wednesday. Upper 70s Tuesday. Low 80s by Wednesday. In the Wolf 106.9 Weather Center, I'm meteorologist Paul Trombley. Currently 72.
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0: Well, that was the first number one song for a very creative group of Marty Rabins called Shenandoah. That's the Church on Cumberland Road. I am Lou Jones, and coming up, a lot more great classic country. How about Reba, and how about Daryl Singletary, Brooks and Dunn? We'll put them all together in one set of music, and that's coming up right after this.
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0: right. That is Brooks and Dunn, hardworking man. That's me, Lou Jones, sitting here slaving over a hot microphone with the best in classic country. Coming up, John Anderson, and that'll be right after this.
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10: Here's your classic country 106.9 forecast. Lows dip down to about 49 tonight under mainly clear skies. Daytime highs approaching 75 tomorrow. Ample sunshine expected. Clear skies tomorrow night. Lows level off around 44. Sunny skies and dry Tuesday and Wednesday. Upper 70s Tuesday. Low 80s by Wednesday. In the Wolf 106.9 Weather Center, I'm meteorologist Paul Trombley. Right now, it's 71 degrees.
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1: News. I'm Roxanne Evans. Tensions remain high. Iran says the Strait of Hormuz will remain closed until the U.S. meets their conditions. Fox's Trey Yingst in Israel.
2: There's also an ongoing U.S. naval blockade that is crippling the Iranian economy. And we're starting to see those inflation numbers rise inside of Iran. And the currency is weakening. And so at this point, there is no diplomatic progress being made.
1: Oil is still moving through the waterway. Officials say thousands more troops are on their way to the Middle East. And the White House ramping up its AI task force to keep the U.S. ahead in the technology race. The president tapping Jay Clayton, his director of national intelligence, to lead a new superintelligence force to ensure that America continues to lead the world. 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

Hey there, my name is Lou Jones. Let's see, Route 1, Box 586. Is that country enough? That was my address for a while. And here is Tracy Bird. I'm from the country.

0: It is John Conley. Well, by now we should be over the Friday Night Blues. It is Lou Jones here. Now, John Conley's got a couple of nights in the Carolinas. He is going to do Reidsville, North Carolina on the 9th, and on the 10th it'll be Liberty for a performance there. Coming up, Kathy Mattea. Keep it right here.
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9: Here's your classic country 106.9 forecast. Lows dip down to about 49 tonight under mainly clear skies. Daytime highs approaching 75 tomorrow. Ample sunshine expected. Clear skies tomorrow night. Lows level off around 44. Sunny skies and dry Tuesday and Wednesday. Upper 70s Tuesday. Low 80s by Wednesday. In the Wolf 106.9 Weather Center, I'm meteorologist Paul Trombley. Right now, it's 71 degrees.

0: It is Kenny Chesney, and she's got it all. And so try to get some of that. It is Lou Jones, and I thank you for joining me. Lots more great classic country coming up here. For instance, the Oak Ridge Boys and another great group, the Bellamy Brothers. We're going to put them both in the same set of music coming up right after this.
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0: It'll Tricia Yearwood right there. A little help from Don Henley of the Eagles. That is Walk Away Joe. I am Lou Jones. Thank you for joining me. Yeah, Tricia doesn't do a lot of performing these days, just select times when she really wants to do it, I believe. Otherwise, apparently spends a lot of time in her kitchen out in Claremore, Oklahoma, where she and Garth live. Keeps publishing those recipes. Some of them are pretty good. Coming up, I have... Well, let's see here. Gary Morris, how about Sawyer Brown, Neil McCoy? Yep, all coming up. Keep it right here.
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9: Here's your Classic Country 106.9 forecast. Lows dip down to about 49 tonight under mainly clear skies. Daytime highs approaching 75 tomorrow. Ample sunshine expected. Clear skies tomorrow night. Lows level off around 44. Sunny skies and dry Tuesday and Wednesday. Upper 70s Tuesday, low 80s by Wednesday. In the Wolf 106.9 Weather Center, I'm meteorologist Paul Trombley. Right now, it's 71 degrees.

0: 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London's Classic Country, WFTG. 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
1: An attorney for convicted killer Krista Pike says she remains unconscious and on a hospital ventilator after last week's botched execution in Tennessee. The prison chief is resigning and the state's opening an independent investigation.
2: State Attorney General tells Fox, we need to know what happened. The governor's office saying the independent review will seek to determine if protocol was followed and consider whether additional recommendations are necessary.
1: Fox's Madison Scarpino. The Coast Guard found a debris field, but no sign of the six people on board the air ambulance that disappeared yesterday off the Nantucket coast.
3: A vessel with sonar is being dispatched to the debris field so that they can search the sea floor. The Coast Guard says they will continue to search until they are confident that if there were any survivors, they would have been found.
1: Fox's Max Gordon reporting the plane was en route from the Bahamas to Boston. 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
7: Here's your classic country 106.9 forecast. Lows dip down to about 49 tonight under mainly clear skies. Daytime highs approaching 75 tomorrow. Ample sunshine expected. Clear skies tomorrow night, lows level off around 44. Sunny skies and dry Tuesday and Wednesday, upper 70s Tuesday, low 80s by Wednesday. In the Wolf 106.9 Weather Center, I'm meteorologist Paul Trombley. Right now, it's 70 degrees.
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0: country am I in?
1: It doesn't matter. It's 5 o'clock somewhere.
0: It's always on 5 in Margaritaville, come to think of it.
1: Yeah, I heard that.
0: You've been there, haven't you?
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15: Hey. 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Lows dip down to about 49 tonight under mainly clear skies. Daytime highs approaching 75 tomorrow. Ample sunshine expected. Clear skies tomorrow night. Lows level off around 44. Sunny skies and dry Tuesday and Wednesday. Upper 70s Tuesday, low 80s by Wednesday. In the Wolf 106.9 Weather Center, I'm meteorologist Paul Trombley. Right now, it's 70 degrees.

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1: Fox News, I'm Roxanne Evans. A massive search continues off Nantucket for six people aboard a medical jet that disappeared on a flight from Bermuda to Boston. The Coast Guard says debris has been found as crews continue searching the ocean floor. Cornell University President Michael Kotlikoff calling the alleged gang rape of a female student deeply disturbing, addressing the backlash he says the university must do better.
2: We must do everything we can to prevent what happened to Jane Doe and everyone before her, and anyone after her, from ever happening again.
1: Attorneys for some of the accused claim their clients are innocent. Iran says the Strait of Hormuz remains closed until conditions are met, including lifting sanctions. This is more U.S. troops are on their way to the Middle East. 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
9: Here's your classic country 106.9 forecast. Lows dip down to about 49 tonight under mainly clear skies. Daytime highs approaching 75 tomorrow. Ample sunshine expected. Clear skies tomorrow night. Lows level off around 44. Sunny skies and dry Tuesday and Wednesday. Upper 70s Tuesday. Low 80s by Wednesday. In the Wolf 106.9 Weather Center, I'm meteorologist Paul Trombley. Currently 68.
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11: Here's your Classic Country 106.9 forecast. Lows dip down to about 49 tonight under mainly clear skies. Daytime highs approaching 75 tomorrow. Ample sunshine expected. Lows dip down to about 44 tomorrow night. Clear skies. Lots of sunshine and dry Tuesday and Wednesday. Upper 70s Tuesday, low 80s by Wednesday. In the Wolf 106.9 Weather Center, I'm meteorologist Paul Trombley. Right now, it's 66 degrees.

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2: News. I'm Carmen Roberts. Two people died in a hail of gunfire. Nearly three dozen others were injured this morning during a homecoming block party in southern Georgia.
3: Dooley County Sheriff's deputies were patrolling the area, and when they heard the gunfire, Sheriff Craig Peavy says they sprang into action to get to those who needed help.
2: Fox's Jill Nato. Deputies are searching for the shooters and a motive. A Coast Guard still searching off Massachusetts for the six people who were aboard an air ambulance as it disappeared early Saturday morning, flying from Bermuda to Boston.
4: The Coast Guard confirmed they had found a debris field associated with the missing airplane, but so far they haven't been able to say what has been found.
2: Fox's Max Gordon. 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